When I was growing up, Sunday tea in our house was something special. Various members of the family were present, or even family friends, sitting round a table, talking about the week you've had, or maybe the week that you've got coming up, what you're looking forward to, what's been happening, and just generally catching up with one another. Terry's recreating that for you, here on Phoenix Radio, every Sunday afternoon, between 4 p.m. and 7 p.m. in the UK. That's 11 a.m. and 2 p.m. on the East Coast of America. It will include great music, some features, and of course, it's Terry, so lots of great chat. I'll be there. Hope to see you there too, round Terry's tea table, for tea time at Terry's, right here on Phoenix Radio.

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One week, Rachel Walk takes the 70s across the Atlantic, celebrating the sounds, stories and characters that shaped America. The next, Terry Clasper dives into the UK side of the decade. Glam, glitz and legends all. Two presenters, two perspectives, one sensational 70s soundtrack. 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
2: 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The tea party Grandma Rachel gives every Monday on Phoenix Radio. 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Try to figure out what's on her mind and guess the connection. So remember, you have a standing invitation to Grandma's Tea Party every Monday at 6 p.m. UK time, 1 p.m. Eastern, on Phoenix Radio.

Did you know there's a happening every Wednesday on Phoenix Radio? You can join Grandma Rachel each week for 2 hours of music from the 1960s. In the second hour, there's a count-up of top songs, one from each year from 1960 to 1969. Grandma Rachel usually picks the songs, but if you like, you can get in touch a few days before the show and let her know which songs to inflict on, I mean share with, everyone else. Rachel loves requests during the show as well. So put some flowers in your hair, send in some chatter bits if you feel like it, and join Rachel for a happening every Wednesday at 8 p.m. UK time, 3 p.m. Eastern, only on Phoenix Radio.

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wild thing, I think I love you. But I wanna know for sure. So come on, hold me tight.

Hello there, everybody. Fan Zaremba, host of the Charter Flight, which can be heard on the Phoenix Radio, 6 p.m. in the UK, 1 p.m. here in the East Coast of the United States. Join me for music, fun, and of course, your requests, as well as Al will have the news to keep you totally informed. Hope you'll make us a part of your Saturdays when you climb on board the Charter Flight, in the air and on the air, starting at 6 p.m. in the UK, 1 p.m. here in the East Coast of the States. Hope to see you on board.

Hello there, everybody. Fans of Rimba host the charter flight, which can be heard on the Phoenix Radio, 6 p.m. in the UK, 1 p.m. here in the East Coast of the United States. Join me for music, fun, and of course, your requests, as well as Al will have the news to keep you totally informed. Hope you'll make us a part of your Saturdays when you climb on board the charter flight, in the air and on the air, starting at 6 p.m. in the UK, 1 p.m. here in the East Coast of the States. Hope to see you on board.

Hello there, everybody. Fan Zaremba, host of the Charter Flight, which can be heard on the Phoenix Radio, 6 p.m. in the UK, 1 p.m. here in the East Coast of the United States. Join me for music, fun, and of course, your requests, as well as Al will have the news to keep you totally informed. Hope you'll make us a part of your Saturdays when you climb on board the Charter Flight, in the air and on the air, starting at 6 p.m. in the UK, 1 p.m. here in the East Coast of the States. Hope to see you on board.

Monday, Monday. Can't trust that day, can ya? So let's see what I can do to fix that. Hello everybody, this is Herbie Allen inviting you to join me every Monday at 4 p.m. UK time, 11 a.m. US Eastern for Monday Madness. This will be 2 hours of primarily upbeat feel-good music to help brighten your Monday, whether it's in the afternoon in the UK and you're having your tea, or it's the morning here in the US and you're about to have your morning coffee. We're gonna have plenty of feel-good music to help it go down that much better. Every once in a while, I will also have the occasional theme as well, so you never know what you'll find on the show. Your requests are also an important part of the show, as I need to know what to play to help brighten up your Monday. So that's Monday Madness with me, Herbie Allen, every Monday right here at 4 p.m. UK time, 11 a.m. US Eastern, only on The Phoenix Radio, playing the best mix.

In the immortal words of Cole Porter, anything goes. And that's certainly the case every Friday at 4 p.m. when I'll bring you 2 hours of whatever takes our fancy. There might be a bit of Frank Sinatra. And now the Deep Purple. Or how about a bit of Burl Ives? A little bit of tear let me down. If you enjoy a wide variety of music and the odd quiz, join me, Richard Bartholomew, every Friday at 4 p.m. in the UK. That's 11 a.m. on the US East Coast, when Anything Goes on Phoenix Radio. That today

Hello there, everybody. Than Zarimba, host of the Charter Flight, which can be heard on the Phoenix Radio, 6 p.m. in the UK, 1 p.m. here in the East Coast of the United States. Join me for music, fun, and of course, your requests, as well as Al will have the news to keep you totally informed. Hope you'll make us a part of your Saturdays when you climb on board the Charter Flight, in the air and on the air, starting at 6 p.m. in the UK, 1 p.m. here in the East Coast of the States. Hope to see you on board.

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1: Andy Burnham's announced that security chiefs have been ordered to set up a new unit to tackle Russian information warfare. He also said that more support will be coming for Ukraine after meeting with Ukrainian President Volodymyr Zelensky.
2: I said it to you then, I'll say it to you again today. Be assured of our full support, and nothing changes from our point of view. In every meeting I've had here, and every meeting I will have here, I ask people to support you, to support Ukraine.
1: Speaking to the UN General Assembly, the Prime Minister is also calling for better regulation of artificial intelligence, saying he wants the UK to lead in developing a set of rules, potentially putting him at odds with Donald Trump. Elsewhere, two men have been arrested over a plot to attack the Jewish community in Manchester. Counter-terrorism police say the two, who are in their 30s, were planning an attack ahead of Yom Kippur. Jewish campaign groups are calling on the government to tackle the root cause of anti-Semitism, saying the community will be at risk until it's eradicated. Around 60 migrants who spent more than 30 hours at sea arrived in Dover last night. Those on board the dinghy refused help from the French Coast Guard. They say they were determined to take all risks to reach the UK. It's expected they'd be taken to Gosport, where hundreds gathered for an anti-migrant protest last night. Six people were arrested. Postmenopausal women could be tested for womb cancer with a simple test.
3: They've shown really excellent performance in women with advanced or aggressive womb cancer, and also in people from black backgrounds. And so we hope that there's potential for them, these minimally invasive sampling techniques, to be used in the future.
1: That's Eleanor Jones from the University of Manchester. Experts have created a test that's much quicker to use and far less invasive than the usual procedure. They say it'll also save NHS time. And a blue diamond ring of extraordinary rarity, it could fetch up to £2 million when it goes under the hammer next month. Auctioneers Elmwood say the jewel will only be the third blue diamond weighing more than 8 carats ever offered at auction in the UK. From Radio News Hub, I'm Frankie Hersine.
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6: Phoenix weather.
1: Rain for many of us, heavy at times with some intense bursts and even hail in the east. Clearing later on though to leave a dry day with some sunny spells and a high of 23 degrees Celsius.
0: Good morning. Cara's here to ease you gently into the day with great music, good company, and a calm, cozy start while the rest of the world is still waking up.

Good morning. Hold on one second. I've forgotten to do the thing with the mic again, haven't I? Bear with me a sec. That's better. I didn't want to scrape it across the desk and hurt your ears. Good morning to Coral and Elvine and to Kathy and to Terry, to Paul David and to Jean Roach, to Rob and Anna, who are probably listening in as well, to Pete from Manchester, and to you, whoever you are and wherever you are listening. It's lovely to have you here. Ten past seven, David Cassidy plays.

David Cassidy, how can I be sure? If you'd like to speak to me, you can do it on the Phoenix Radio 1208 Telegram group, just as Terry, Kathy, and Coral have done. You can email Cara at phoenixradio1208.com. 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You can also contact me directly through that website if you want to. There's Rob. There you are, he says. Good morning. Good morning, everyone. Yes, Rob and Anna are here. Oh, there you are, you see. Thank you very much, Rob. Lovely to hear from you.

that. Got the papers on the way, TV as well, news headlines and hourly news updates, birthdays and the 5 after 9, along with the bounce out of bed. And I had a question for you, and I can't remember what it was. Typical, right? Anyway, maybe it will come to me after these two.

0: Andy Burnham's announced that security chiefs have been ordered to set up a new unit to tackle Russian information warfare. He also said more support would be coming for Ukraine after meeting with Ukrainian President Volodymyr Zelensky.
1: I said it to you then, I'll say it to you again today. Be assured of our full support, and nothing changes from our point of view. In every meeting I've had here, and every meeting I will have here, I ask people to support you, to support Ukraine.
0: The Prime Minister is also calling for better regulation of artificial intelligence. Two men have been arrested over a plot to attack the Jewish community in Manchester. Counter-terrorism police say the two, who are in their 30s, were planning an attack ahead of Yom Kippur. Around 60 migrants who spent more than 30 hours at sea arrived in Dover last night. Those on board the dinghy refused help from the French Coast Guard, who say they were determined to take all risks to reach the UK. And a blue diamond ring of extraordinary rarity could fetch up to £2 million when it goes under the hammer next month. For On Radio News Sub, I'm Frankie Hairsign.
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4: Phoenix. Weather.
0: Rain for many of us, heavy at times with some intense bursts and even hail in the east. Clearing later on though to leave a dry day with some sunny spells and a high of 23 degrees Celsius.

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1: Wake up and turn her on. It's Cara in the morning.

Good morning to Arthur Turner and John the dog. Lovely to have you listening. Also, Elveen, thank you for your text message. And Carol and Alex Shannon, thank you for your email. Very kind of you to write to me. So my question was going to be, what's for breakfast? I have had baked oats this morning. When I told Terry about them, he said, they sound disgusting. Then he had a think about it. And he said, actually, you know, I'd quite like to try them. And I have to say, they're like a very firm porridge. So that's what I'd like to know today from you, please. What's for breakfast? Casey and the Sunshine Band. Give it up, please, now.

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1: The Secrets of Your Phone, They Don't Want You to Know. 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And 20 Years of Not Going Out is on BBC One at 9 o'clock. Who Do You Think You Are is on BBC Two at 9, with Professor T on ITV One. 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

Gene Pitney, Town Without Pity, and Amen Corner, If Paradise Is Half As Nice. Steve Miller Band on the way. It is 13 minutes to 8. Should you need a time check? I'd like to know what you're up to today. I'm actually waiting for the delivery of a new dishwasher. I've been saying for about 9 months, I must get one, and I haven't. But Christmas is happening here. And there is no way on this earth. I was lucky last year. My dishwasher held out until after Christmas. But there is no way in this entire world that I am going to be standing at the sink or be asking anyone else to do that after Christmas lunch, you know, or even during, because you've got to keep on top of it. My kitchen isn't huge, unfortunately. If I had a big room in my house, I would like it to be the kitchen, so I could have all my gadgets out and know where everything was and everything had a space. But at the moment, it's kind of a little bit like a juggle, you know. Put this there for now and put that there for now and then move that so I can use that. But hey, that's just life, right?

the Steve Miller Band, The Joker. I like that song. I've always liked that song. And I'd like to know then, if you don't want to tell me what you're having for breakfast, which I think is terribly mean of you, come on, you know you do, what room in your house do you wish was bigger? If you were, you know, if you could just grow one room, your fairy godmother stood there and she says, all right, what room do you want to grow? Which one would it be? Mine would be the kitchen, as you know. What would yours be? And I've just taken on a new knitting project. I haven't knitted anything for a while. And yesterday, a family of Highland cows came into being. Daddy, Mummy, little cow, and baby cow.

Blondie and Dreaming the Bounce Out of Bed song is on the way. And Paul David, thank you for sharing your breakfast. He's having sausage sandwiches today and a cup of coffee. And tomorrow, it's cereal. I love the way you plan. I'm terrible at that. You know that meal planning thing? I just do not do it. Bouncing out of bed then, right on time. Black Box on the way.

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1: Security chiefs have been ordered to set up a new unit to tackle Russian information warfare. Andy Burnham made the announcement to the United Nations yesterday, saying it will tackle online lies and deepfakes damaging British interests. He also reaffirmed support to Ukraine after meeting President Volodymyr Zelensky.
2: The presentation that you made at the Coalition of the Willing around finance, we understand the challenges that you're facing. We will make a contribution around energy infrastructure, but there'll be a further contribution.
1: The Prime Minister also told the UN he wants the UK to take the lead in AI regulation. Around 60 migrants who refused help from the French Coast Guard arrived in Dover last night. They'd been at sea for over 30 hours and were shadowed by French authorities. They say they were determined to take all risks to reach the UK. Two men have been arrested over a suspected terrorist plot to target the Jewish community in Manchester. It came ahead of Yom Kippur. Police say the men were in their 30s and were arrested on Sunday. The Anti-Semitism Monitoring Group described the plot as utterly chilling. Ofsted is making teachers want to quit their jobs. That's coming from the National Education Union. They say they don't feel last year's reforms are an improvement, and many have a sense of dread about inspections. It's just days after a school leaders' union also criticised the new report card system, saying it still causes huge distress. A simple test that looks at a urine sample could help rule out womb cancer in women who experience bleeding after the menopause. Experts say the approach could transform care for thousands of women every year. Eleanor Jones from the University of Manchester worked on the study.
3: Our hope is that anything that we could do to reduce the number of women that have to have these investigations would be really beneficial for patients and for the NHS.
1: And Paralympic gold medalist Lizzie Jordan is calling for a VAT cut from tandem bicycles to get more blind and visually impaired people into cycling. Tandem bikes are subject to the tax, but other ones adapted for disabilities like hand cycles are exempt. From Radio News Hub, I'm Frankie Hersine.
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6: Phoenix! Weather.
1: Rain for many of us, heavy at times with some intense bursts and even hail in the east. Clearing later on though to leave a dry day with some sunny spells and a high of 23 degrees Celsius.
0: Good morning. For breakfast this morning, Cara will be dishing up a fabulous feast of fun, frivolity, first-rate music and, if there's time, a slice of seriousness too. 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

I'll be the one if you want me to.

Jewel and Hans. A great big world, say something, and in the middle, When You Say Nothing At All, the original by Alison Krauss. And that all because today it is Sign Languages Day. Good morning to Sabrina. Thank you for being here and glad you like the songs. Good morning to Carol as well. Thank you for tuning in. It's 17 minutes past 8 and my questions are, what's for breakfast? Mr. and Mrs. Shannon had granola with almonds and raisins. Very nice. Paul David had sausage sandwich and cereal tomorrow, but what about you? And if you could grow just one room in your house, what would it be and why? Papers after Shanice. I love your smile.

0: really do.
1: Time to take a look at what's in the papers with Cara.
2: The problem is they are full of the Trump and Andy Burnham interaction. We've got the Daily Telegraph. It says Burnham bows to Trump on Chagos. And The Guardian, Trump praises Burnham, but says the Chagos Islands deal is terrible. And the Metro, knifed for saying no, while the Eye says Burnham warns world over AI and sets UK on a collision course with America. So there we are. Rob says that Carol and Alex Shannon have great taste because Anna and Rob are having granola as well. Woo! Terry is having his usual cereal bar with a cup of tea. Sometimes that's followed by an apple. And Rob says if he could make any room in his house bigger, it would be his bedroom. So there we are. What about you? If you could make one room in your house bigger, what would it be and why? Here's Sydney Christmas. Lean on me. Or actually, lean on you.

0: Security chiefs have been ordered to set up a new unit to tackle Russian information warfare. Andy Burnham made the announcement to the United Nations yesterday. He also reaffirmed support to Ukraine after meeting President Volodymyr Zelensky.
1: The presentation that you made at the Coalition of the Willing around finance, we understand the challenges that you're facing. We will make a contribution around energy infrastructure, but there'll be a further contribution.
0: Around 50 migrants who refused help from the French Coast Guard arrived in Dover last night. They'd been at sea for over 30 hours and were shadowed by French authorities. They say they were determined to take all risks to reach the UK. Ofsted is making teachers want to quit their jobs. That's coming from the National Education Union. They say they don't feel last year's reforms are an improvement, and many still have a sense of dread about inspections. And Paralympic gold medalist Lizzie Jordan's calling for a VAT cut to tandem bicycles to get more blind and visually impaired people into cycling. For Almere Radio News Hub, I'm Frankie Hersine.
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4: Phoenix.
0: Weather. Rain for many of us, heavy at times with some intense bursts and even hail in the east. Clearing later on though to leave a dry day with some sunny spells and a high of 23 degrees Celsius.

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1: Henry Blofeld celebrates his birthday today. That's who my dog was named after, would you believe it? So does Julio Iglesias and Bruce Springsteen.

Julio Iglesias and My Love. Cass says for breakfast, I've got no idea. She says I need to walk downstairs first, either grapes or maybe a filled waffle. And she says I would make my bedroom bigger so I could have a full wall of fitted wardrobes and a king size bed. She says I need room for all my clothes and accessories and drawer space as well. Well, there you are then. Terry says, I think if I were to make any room bigger, it'd be the conservatory. Yeah, I get that. Absolutely. Patsy, good morning to you. She says, I'm going to try the recipe you gave us on Friday this afternoon. Let me know how it is. I'll find another one for Friday as well. We're again doing the hour of the weekend warm-up, so that's your little weekly wins. We're doing our positivity thing. What you're looking forward to at the weekend, finding your weekend treat, and I'll see what else I can find to shove in that hour as well. The Loving Spoonful, Summer in the City.

Summer in the City, Loving Spoonful. Because Steve Boone, the American bassist with aforementioned, is 83 today. So is Julio Iglesias, whose name I still can't say. And Henry Blofeld, the English cricket commentator, who the Henry the Dog was named after, is 87. 10 years younger than Henry Blofeld is The Boss, or Bruce Springsteen, American singer and songwriter. And of course, he has our birthday double play today with Glory Days and Hungry Heart.

Terry Loving It, that's Bruce Springsteen and Hungry Heart. Before that, it was Glory Days. He is 77 today. And 73, the English journalist, Nicholas Witchell. He is the BBC's royal correspondent. Cherie Blair, lawyer and wife of ex-Prime Minister Tony, celebrates her birthday today, as does the American actor Jason Alexander. 67, Martin Page. He is the English singer and songwriter. He wrote several hits, including We Built This City, Starship, King of Wishful Thinking, Go West, and These Dreams by Heart.

Go West, king of wishful thinking. Good morning to Claire. Lovely to have you here. And what? 45 today. Natalie Hawler. Or Hall. What was that? Can't read that word. Sorry, give me a sec. Yeah, Natalie Hawler it is. German singer with Cascada, who had a 2006 UK number two with Every Time We Touch. And in 1995, the Jamaican ragga singer Shaggy scored his second number one UK single when Boombastic went to the top of the charts for 1 week only. These two coming up, and then we'll talk about the five after nine, all right?

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1: Andy Burnham says he wants the UK to lead the world in developing a set of rules to prevent the spread of rogue AI.
2: We are developing a new AI defence partnership with the United States to protect our critical national infrastructure. Fundamental decisions on this technology are too important to be left to chance.
1: Speaking in front of the United Nations General Assembly, he says he sees Britain as an honest broker in AI regulation, but his speech came just hours after Donald Trump told the event he'd resist attempts to rein in what he calls superintelligence. Two men have been arrested over a plot to attack the Jewish community in Manchester. Counter-terrorism police say the two, who are in their 30s, were planning an attack ahead of Yom Kippur. Jewish campaign groups are calling on the government to tackle the root cause of anti-Semitism. At least 11 people have been killed after a mass shooting at a house party in South Africa, one of them believed to be a pregnant woman. It happened last night in the east of the country. Police say they're looking for three people and no arrests have been made so far. A simple test could rule out womb cancer for postmenopausal women. Researchers say the approach has the potential to transform care for thousands of women each year and could spare patients from invasive and uncomfortable tests that can be costly for the health service. Elena Jones is an expert from the University of Manchester.
3: They're much less invasive than the normal tests that we have for womb cancer. The normal tests are a hysteroscopy and a biopsy, and those are very invasive. They can be painful, very anxiety-inducing and quite costly. So this sort of test might be able to reduce the number of women that have to go through those invasive tests in the future.
1: And more than 300 homes have been evacuated in Falmouth because of a suspected unexploded World War II device. An explosive team is assessing the situation. It's believed to be an airdropped American device weighing 115 kilograms. The local council and police have put a cordon in place, and those nearby are being strongly urged to leave. That's the latest from Radio News Hub. I'm Frankie Hersine.
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1: Weather. Rain for many of us, heavy at times with some intense bursts and even hail in the east. Clearing later on though to leave a dry day with some sunny spells and a high of 23 degrees Celsius.

0: Did you know there's a happening every Wednesday on Phoenix Radio? You can join Grandma Rachel each week for 2 hours of music from the 1960s. In the second hour, there's a count-up of top songs, one from each year from 1960 to 1969. 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
1: Good morning. Cara's here with your summer breakfast soundtrack. Bright tunes, warm vibes, and that feel-good start that just hits the spot when the sun's already peeking through the curtains. We pick the topic, you choose the tunes. It's the 5 after 9 with Cara in the morning on Phoenix Radio.
2: Dogs back on UK beaches, alligators found in drains, foxes rehabilitated by swimming, and people fostering dogs. It could only really be animals today, couldn't it? This is our 5 after 9.

As we're heading to October, there's good news for dog lovers. Paws are officially welcome back on more than 600 UK beaches next week. After 5 months of summer restrictions, your four-legged friends can return to the sand from the 1st of October, though some spots will still be on lead zones or have time limits. Found chilling in a sludge-filled ditch or stormwater tunnel during a pothole inspection has been a 5-foot alligator. Why would that be then? A work crew in Florida has discovered that one urban myth is absolutely true. There are alligators lurking in underground pipes. A 5-foot gator was found chilling in a sludge-filled stormwater tunnel during a pothole inspection. They thought it was a toad until the glowing eyes appeared. Ooh, scary. Back home again, a little miracle in Nottinghamshire. A fox cub named Chance is learning to walk again thanks to hydrotherapy. After being hit by a car and left unable to use his back legs, he's now swimming his way back to strength in a dog rehab pool, with hopes he'll return to the wild. And our final dog story today is a heartwarming tale from Buckinghamshire. A couple have fostered 59 dogs over 15 years. Nicole and Gary say every dog has its own personality, and helping stressed pups find calm even for a night or two has become one of the joys of their retirement. So that's why, my friends, we're talking animals.

I don't understand why my song isn't playing. I'm really sorry about that. I had everything just happened at once. So the people delivering the dishwasher rang and the song then wouldn't play. So I do apologise. I couldn't do a thing about it. See what I can do here. Why isn't it working? Naughty thing. Anyway, it's supposed to be Beach Baby by First Class because the doggies are allowed back. See if we can get it to do it with this. There we are. Do apologise for that glitch. Thank you for your request, Terry. I have seen them. I'll get them on for you. So it's not just about animals. It's about taking care of things. Swimming, beaches, anything else you can think of.

Animals are in the news today. We've been talking, haven't we, about the couple who over the past 15 years and still continue to have fostered 59 dogs. Dogs are now allowed back onto UK beaches, albeit some still on lead and some time restricted. Work crew in Florida have found an alligator in a stormwater tunnel, and a little fox called Chance, who got hit by a car, lost the use of his back legs, is being rehabilitated by swimming. Paul, thank you for your request. So it's all about animals, absolutely, for sure, but anything else you want to throw in there, you feel free, all right? Kaz has chosen this.

and Michael. Matchstalk men and matchstalk cats and dogs. Because Terry said, what song could we have to explain you sending me pictures of the dogs at 3 a.m? Well, that's probably the best I could come up with. Maybe somebody else has another idea. And one would ask, why on earth am I sending Terry pictures of dogs at 3 a.m? Well, why not? What else is there to do when you can't sleep apart from wake someone else up? Family Dog, A Way of Life on the Way for Paul and the Animals, It's My Life for Coral.

The Animals for Coral and Alvin, It's My Life. And how about REM, Night Swimming, suggested by Cass.

Rupert the Bear. Or, if you have anything to do with Phoenix Radio, Terry the Bear. Coming up then, three more. You've filled the playlist. I can't do anything more for you. The Stray Cats on the way, as is Mud and Elton John. Thank you very much for having me on today. It's been an absolute pleasure and a privilege to keep you company today. Terry is here from 10 with Herbie at 1, Robert 4. I've just lost the whole plot. Oh yeah, sorry. Harry at 7 and Rhonda looking after the tea party for you. Not even the tea party. I said Harry. Looking after the happening for you at 8 o'clock. But, you know, to read it in your own way and so it doesn't make as much of a mess as I've just done, go to all the W's dot Phoenix Radio 1208.

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1: Andy Burnham says he wants the UK to lead the world in developing a set of rules to prevent the spread of rogue AI.
2: We will bring the right people together on the key issues, delivering on the potential of AI for good and dealing with the risks. And we will work towards agreeing a single set of global principles and standards to ensure the transparency and access we need to increase our preparedness.
1: Speaking in front of the United Nations General Assembly, he says he sees Britain as an honest broker in AI regulation. But his speech came just hours after Donald Trump told the event he'd resist attempts to rein the tech in. The Prime Minister has also announced that security chiefs have been ordered to set up a new unit to tackle Russian information warfare. Six people have been arrested after an anti-migrant protest in Gosport last night. Police say they became hostile to their officers. The protesters had gathered there after reports that migrants who just crossed the channel were en route. A boat containing 51 migrants arrived yesterday after spending around 30 hours at sea and refusing the help of French authorities. Ofsted is making teachers want to quit their jobs. That's coming from the National Education Union. They say staff don't feel last year's reforms are an improvement, and many have a sense of dread about inspections. It's just days after a school leaders' union also criticised the new report card system, saying they still cause huge distress. Postmenopausal women could be tested for womb cancer with a simple test.
3: They've shown really excellent performance in women with advanced or aggressive womb cancer, and also in people from black backgrounds. And so we hope that there's potential for them, these minimally invasive sampling techniques, to be used in the future.
1: That's Eleanor Jones from the University of Manchester. She's one of the experts who created a test that's much quicker to use and far less invasive than the usual procedure. They say it'll also save the NHS time and money. And Taylor Swift's got a new single on the way. Patient Zero will be available on Friday. It'll be the first track she's released since getting married to NFL star Travis Kelce. That's the latest from Radio News Hub. I'm Frankie Hersine.
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6: Phoenix weather.
1: Rain for many of us, with some intense downpours and even hail in the east, but clearing later on. Elsewhere dry with sunny spells and feeling warm in the southeast with a high of 23 degrees Celsius.
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away from all those animal songs and chorus singing at the end as well. That's the first on Phoenix Radio, I think. Dana's Fairy Tale starts off the next 3 hours at the Phoenix Radio, and a very good morning to you. Live from Stoke-on-Trent till 1 o'clock in the UK, this is Terry Clasper. And I bring to you across the next 3 hours all the usual things that you'd expect. An interesting top 10 at 10 this morning. I think it might fox a few of you, but we'll see how we go with it. In the second hour of the show, we have the coffee break. And it's an interesting, nice, gentle, standard type coffee break today. And the last hour of the show, all about the records that you fancy listening to.

0: from back in the early 70s when he had his own telly show in the UK, and he was having hit after hit after hit, he being Andy Williams, Happy Heart. So 10 past 10, Wednesday morning. I hope you had a better night's sleep than me. I had an absolutely rubbish night's sleep last night. Got to sleep, no problem at all. Woke up about 2 o'clock this morning, and then that was it. Could I get back to sleep? Anyway, I'm lying there awake in the land of thought, as you do. And suddenly I thought, my watch go, ba-da-bum, ba-da-bum, and it's on Do Not Disturb. So the only person who can get through at that ridiculous hour of the night is Cara. So I'm, must be something urgent, must be something she needs. So I put my hearing aids in, and I grab my phone, and what is it? It's a WhatsApp message with pictures of the dogs on their walk on Monday. So I thought, well, I guess you must be awake. So I sent her a text message saying, awake? And she came back and said, yes. And so, at 3 o'clock this morning, I spent half an hour on the phone talking to Cara. Eventually got back to sleep by 4:30. So if I nod off during the course of the next 3 hours, you really will have to excuse me. People are listening in and admitting to be doing so as well, like Sabrina, and top of the morning to you. Thank you so much for listening. Chris Maddox is in Brewer in Maine, telling me he's tuned in and sending some records that he fancy hearing in the last hour of the show. Always ahead of the game is that Chris Maddox man. Morning Justine, who writes in via the Telegram group and tells me that she's listening. And Claire's here for a wee while. She says, I've got to go in about an hour's time for an early lunch, and then we're off to a meeting. Well, whatever you do, Claire, have a lovely day. Thanks for being with me for as long as you can be. And I wonder how long it will take you to work this Loz house. This lot being 10 records, but from where?
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0: If you think you know where these songs are from, get in touch with me privately on the Telegram thing. 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And this time in the UK, but this time when, and simply read right at the bottom at

0: 10 records. But 10 records from when? And I think some people are going to struggle with this. What is this morning's top 10 of 10? And good morning to Rob and Anna. They're both listening in. And Rob, first out of the trap today with the right year. Well done, that man. I'm impressed. And the other, Rhonda, has been on as well. I'm sure you Google this. I'm convinced you do. Can't prove it, of course. And come and slap me around the head if I'm wrong. And it doesn't matter anyway, because the fact is it's 4:15 in the morning, and I'd have to Google it if I wanted the answer at 4:15 in the morning. However you've done it, you've got it absolutely right, Rhonda. Very well done. So well done, Rhonda. Well done, Rob. This morning's top 10 at 10. Simply Red at 10 with Something Got Me Started. And a Cliff song that I bet you haven't heard since the last time you heard it at
1: number 9.

0: 10 records 1 year, but what's the year? When Cliff Richard was in the UK chart with More to Life. Claire's been on. Claire. You're in the right decade. And you're only marginally out. So I think one more and you'll do it. And Cara, after a little bit of a pirouette around the decade, she got the decade right, absolutely on the bounce first thing, no problem at all. But then she went, that one, then that one, that one. Then she said, oh, is it that one? And got it absolutely right. Very well done to you. Cliff Richard at number 9. And I think that the song that's at
1: number 9.
0: Even number 8 is quite a giveaway. It's extremes more than words.

couple of beautiful gentle songs in this morning's top 10 at 10. Number 8, Extreme, More Than Words. And number 7, The Scorpions and Wind of Change. And the guesses coming in like London buses. Claire Page has been back on with a revised guess. And you revised it in the right way, Claire. Well done. I'm impressed. You've got it right. I don't think I'd be getting this year right between you, me, and the garden, the gate. Morning to Denise in Hull. She's been on the text message theme with Bobby. She's got it absolutely right too. As have Coral and Elveen as well. Well done to all of you. And poor old Paul David sends me a text and it's slightly wrong. Then he sends me an email and it's slightly wrong. And then he sends me another email saying third and final guess. And he gets it absolutely right. Well done, Paul David. I'm extremely impressed. 10 records from this time in the UK, but this time when? Scorpions at 7 and Wind of Change. And I wonder if you remember this song from Martika at

0: know, I saw the title of that record and I thought, I don't think I know this. I'll listen to it. I know it. I remember it very well. I still don't think I'll be getting the year right, though. Number six in this morning's top 10 of 10, Martika, Love Thy Will Be Done. Justine's been on. Now, this year's got some interesting memories for Justine, because this was the year when Justine started her first job, and consequently, Justine knows exactly where we are in this morning's top 10 at 10. Well done to you. Five gone, five to go, and Brian Adams has two entries in the top five. The first plays next.
1: 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One week, Rachel Walk takes the 70s across the Atlantic, celebrating the sounds, stories and characters that shaped America. The next, Terry Clasper dives into the UK side of the decade. 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

first of two entries in this morning's top 10 at 10 for Bryan Adams. Number 5, Can't Stop This Thing We Started. And Claire talking about More Than Words and the Scorpions song, Wind of Change. She said that she sent her second guessing during More Than Words. However, when she heard the Scorpions song, she kind of knew exactly where the year was, and it kind of consecrated her guess. What about you? All these records from way back when in this morning's top 10 at 10. Bryan Adams at 5, Can't Stop This Thing We Started. And Zoe at 4.

0: Number four in the UK in this morning's top 10 at 10, Zoe. Sunshine on a rainy day. I just didn't think of what I was doing in this year. I was working in Wolverhampton in this year as a careers officer. And these records, a lot of them anyway, remind me of listening to Radio 1 when I was travelling to Wolverhampton, listening to the Radio 1 Breakfast Show, which was with Simon Mayo then, I think. Simon Mayo and Jackie Brambles, maybe. And Rob McKenzie was doing the news. Oh, dear me. Great memories. And they were very funny. And I remember lots and lots of times sitting on the train. It was the 7:17 from Stoke-on-Trent to Wolverhampton, it was. And I'd be listening to the breakfast show. I'd be sitting killing myself laughing. And the people around me on the train would all be sort of looking at me saying, what's the matter with you? What are you doing laughing at this ridiculous hour of the morning? And there was quite a nice little community of us. A community of us who used to travel on that train. And we also get on with each other quite nicely and buy each other coffees and stuff like that. It's the year when Zoe was in the UK top 10 with Sunshine on a Rainy Day at number 4. And this fella was never off the radio at
1: number 3.
2: Too sexy for my love, too sexy for my love, love's going to leave me.

0: song.
1: Remind me of a mate of mine who was a glazier back in the day. And I used to see him down the pub on a Saturday night, where another mate of mine called Mark used to do karaoke. And Steve the glazier was great at doing Right Said Fred. He had a really deep voice and it really suited him. And he used to do that, as well as Deeply Dippy, on a regular basis. Right Said Fred, number 3 in this morning's top 10 at 10. 2 to go, which means 1 more left if you'd like to raise your head above the parapet and have a guess at where today's year is. Terry at phoenixradio1208.com on the email, privately on the telegram, or the text message numbers. You know how it all works, because I've told you a million times, so I'm blue in the face. And if you're strutting around the kitchen making a coffee saying, I know when it is, I know when it is, well, prove you do by giving me a shout and letting me know. Right Said Fred at number 3, and at
2: number 2.

Voice of the Beehive, number 2. And this morning's top 10 at 10, I Think I Love You. And good morning, Carol Bumford, who's listening in. She's been here from the start, but she's been tied up. No, not literally. She's been busy sorting out a customer's order. Well, I suppose, Carol, it's what they pay you for, isn't it? I mean, it'd be nice if they paid you to say hello to me, but that's not ever going to happen, is it? Listen, thank you very much for listening in. I always appreciate it. And I hope you managed to sort that customer out and they weren't difficult with you. Because if they were difficult with you, let me know and I'll go around and box their ears for them. 10 records with Simply Red at number 10. Something Got Me Started. Number 9, Cliff Richard. And More to Life. Sorry. Not reading it properly there. Extreme, More Than Words at 8. And The Scorpions with The Wind of Change at number 7. Martika at number 6. Thy Will Be Done in this morning's top 10 at 10. And as we hit the top 5, we hit the first of two records that Bryan Adams had in the top 5 with a brilliant record. Can't Stop This Thing We Started. Not quite sure you can say the same about the other one, but we'll see in a minute. Number 4, Zoe Sunshine on a Rainy Day. And into the top 3 with Right Said Fred at 3, I'm Too Sexy. And Voice of the Beehive, I Think I Love You at number 2. All those records, all those memories from not that long ago in the UK, this time in 1991, and you'll probably recall that this time in 1991, there was a record that was at number 1 for about 10 million years. It's Bryan Adams to our next news.

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1: Andy Burnham says he wants the UK to lead the world in developing a set of rules to prevent the spread of rogue AI.
2: We are developing a new AI defence partnership with the United States to protect our critical national infrastructure. Fundamental decisions on this technology are too important to be left to chance.
1: Speaking in front of the United Nations General Assembly, he says he sees Britain as an honest broker in AI regulation. But his speech came just hours after Donald Trump told the event he'd resist attempts to rein in what he calls superintelligence. Deaths from drug use in Scotland rose by 11% last year. New figures show that 1,113 lives were lost as a result. Scotland continues to have the highest drug death rate in Europe. While drug deaths were down by 5% for women, they were up 19% for men. At least 11 people have been killed after a mass shooting at a house party in South Africa, one of them believed to be a pregnant woman. It happened last night in the east of the country. Police say they're looking for three suspects. No arrests have been made so far. A simple test that looks at a urine sample could help rule out womb cancer in women who experience bleeding after the menopause. Experts say the approach could transform care for thousands of women every year. Eleanor Jones from the University of Manchester worked on the study.
3: Our hope is that anything that we could do to reduce the number of women that have to have these investigations would be really beneficial for patients and for the NHS.
1: More than 300 homes have been evacuated in Falmouth because of a suspected unexploded World War II device. It's believed to be an airdropped American device weighing 115 kilograms. The local council's put in place a cordon, and those nearby are being strongly urged to leave. An explosives team is assessing the device. And Paralympic gold medalist Lizzie Jordan's calling for a VAT cut on tandem bicycles to get more blind and visually impaired people into cycling. Tandem bikes are subject to the tax, but other ones adapted for disabilities like hand cycles are exempt. That's the latest from Radio News Hub. I'm Frankie Hersein.
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1: Rain for many of us with some intense downpours and even hail in the east, but clearing later on. Elsewhere dry with sunny spells and feeling warm in the southeast with a high of 23 degrees Celsius.

Well, the next thing would be really good if it would like to happen for us. You know, I computer sitting here staring at me as if to say I should be doing something. And so it should. It should be doing this. Thank you, Frankie. See you at 7 in the morning with Cara. And let's get our second hour going with this from Gabrielle.

So into hour number two of the Wednesday version of the selection, we go with Gabrielle, When a Woman. And good morning to Detsy. I apologise, Detsy. Seth sent me a message about an hour ago, and it got stuck way in the back of the old timeline there, and I've only just seen it. So sincere apologies for keeping you hanging on for me to say hello to you for an hour. But was it worth waiting for? Probably not. But anyway, consider yourself well and truly said hello to, and I'll consider myself well and truly slapped round the wrists for not having a better visibility of what was going on. But I got all tangled up in the top 10 at 10. That's my excuse, and I'm sticking to it. Anyway, lovely to have you there. Thank you very much for being there. How was your day yesterday then, after I left you at 1 o'clock? We once again yesterday had a glorious afternoon of weather in Stoke-on-Trent. Really nice autumn sunshine. And I had a new lady here helping me at my house yesterday called Laura. And she came in and we started talking. And I thought, God, she's really young. And I could tell by her vocabulary, because youngsters use different vocab than as old people, don't they? Have you noticed that? And they regularly say the same word. And her word was perfect. So I would say, this is perfect. And this, perfect. And have you noticed that people these days have got like a word, and one that really, really makes me laugh and also gets on my nerves too. And I noticed this when I was on the phone quite a bit to Apple during last weekend. And I've also noticed it with other call centre type places too. The word they use a lot these days is amazing. So they say, please can you confirm your date of birth? And you say, amazing! And they're, what? And everything you say, their response is amazing. And you think, oh, come on. Anyway, Laura had this very sort of youngish vocabulary. And I thought, how young is this girl, I wonder? Anyway, she got on with the job, and then we got chatting a bit later on, and it transpires that she's 26. 26. Anyway, I think that I know her granddad, because, you know, they sent me her bank details at the end and sent me her name, and she said that she had a granddad who used to live not very far away from here, but he's died now. Died when he was 92, apparently. Anyway, I saw this girl's surname. I think I know her granddad. So anyway, she's coming again next week. And I think next week I'm going to say, I think I know your granddad. And she'll say, perfect! Probably. Anyway. One song away from my musical coming together. And it's a celebration of music today. Two records that scored a hit in the UK in years gone by. Tell you more after Dubage.

That's a nice, happy little pop song if ever I heard it. And easing us towards 14 minutes past 11 on this Wednesday morning here in the UK, DeBarge and the rhythm of the night. And the rhythm of your UK evening this evening is Rhonda. Rhonda is your rhythm. Because Grandma Rachel's not a very well Grandma Rachel this week, and so consequently Rhonda is taking care of the happening today from 8 o'clock. Harry before her with the jazz, which means that Fats Vala will be on halfway through that show. Rob's got the 80s hit machine revving it up at 4 o'clock, and Herbie at 1 after me today in the spanking new Music Cafe. It opened for the first time last week. I hope you kept the tables all nice and clean. Check it out for yourself at www.phoenixradio1208, for goodness sake, because it makes a hell of a lot more sense if you do that than if you listen to my meaningless mumblings. So this day, 23rd of September in years gone by, and 1974 today, the BBC's text service CFAX was launched. Who remembers CFAX? I remember CFAX. It was the world's first teletext service. And of course, after they get teletext cards that you could reuse with your screen reader and stuff, but people used to do it on the telly, didn't they? They'd fire up the old CFAX and they'd find the page and they'd read the, and it was all quite the thing. And it all happened from the very start on this day, 1974. 1980 today, in Pittsburgh, America, Bob Marley played his last concert before his death in 1981. And 1983 today, the Ferry Cotties of South Africa became the first American boxer to gain the World Heavyweight Championship. What was his name? Jerry Cotezzi. Cotezzi. C-O-E-T-E-Z-E-E. Cotezzi. 1983 that happened. Very memorable for South Africa. 1987, a court in Australia were in the news because they lifted a ban on the publication of Peter Wright's autobiography, Sly Catcher. Peter Wright, of course, was the British government fella who'd sought an injunction against the former senior MI5 officer on the grounds of national security. All happening on this day back then. You would remember that, wouldn't you? And the Olympics in the news on this day in 1989, because they scored their second UK number one album with the album We Two Are One. And speaking of musical events, our musical coming together today focuses on a couple of things that happened on this day in history musically. And first of all, back to 1965. And on this day in 1965, the Walker Brothers got to number one in the UK with that huge, huge single, which was written by Burt Bacharach and had a fantastic orchestral backing to it, which I'll play for you in just a second. And several years later, in 1978 today, 10cc had their third and final UK number one single with Dreadnought Holiday. And Dreadnought Holiday had lyrics about a white man who got lost in Jamaica, and it was based on a true event apparently that happened to the Moody Blues vocalist Justin Hayward and also 10cc's Eric Stewart. So Walker Brothers at number one in 1965, 10cc at number one today in 1978, and the two records

centered around a true story that happened to Justin Hayward and Eric Stewart of 10cc and their final UK number one, hitting the spot on the 23rd of September 1978's 10cc's Grab Bag Holiday. And before that, 13 years before that, 1965, that great Bacharach and David song with that huge orchestral sound to it and the brilliant vocals of Scott Walker, Make It Easy On Yourself. My mum used to love that record, and I became to love it too. A musical coming together today, a bit of a musical coming together today. It isn't always like that, but sometimes it is. And of course, you can find out tomorrow who celebrates their birthdays tomorrow with Cara in the 8:30 to 9 hour of Cara in the Morning. And I'll do some of the kind of musical coming together just after the 11 o'clock news tomorrow, assuming Cara is kind and generous enough to leave me the history book lying around, because without the lying around history book, I can't do it, you see, because I don't have the information. Coffee break in one song's time. And the coffee break today, if you're a bit partial to standards, like you would hear with Thad in Standard Time on Thursdays, then a real treat in store for you. Tell you all about it after Katrina.

0: started his life way back in the 60s with Petula Clark. And then regained traction because it became a Heritage Chart one to watch probably last year on the Phoenix Radio. And it's the brilliant Katrina. You know Katrina and the Waves, that Katrina, and her version of Couldn't Live Without Your Love. Really like that record. It's brilliant. Right then, coffee break around the corner, and three gorgeous tunes to play in this morning's coffee break. Got a record for Nat King Cole, a record from Rod Stewart, and a gorgeous tune from Linda Ronstadt. Told you it was all about standards, and it comes next.
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She has such an incredibly versatile voice that can lend itself so eloquently to so many different styles of music. She being Linda Ronstadt, and there with the Nelson Riddle Orchestra and that good old standard Someone to Watch Over You. In the middle, it was Rod Stewart, Bewitched, Bothered and Bewildered. And to start that set of three coffee break tunes off, the fabulous Nat King Cole and Stardust. Hope you liked those. I certainly did. And if you like those sorts of records, then Thazer Ember has a couple of hours of them tomorrow from 6 p.m. in the UK with the standard time. And here's Richard Bartholomew crawling out of the works saying that he sees that I couldn't resist Linda's version of Someone to Watch Over You. Great coffee break, he says. Thank you, Richard, and a very good morning to you, and good morning to Janet. And it's so hard to resist. There are so many lovely versions of that song, aren't there, that have been recorded down the years. But Linda Ronstadt just does something incredible with it. She really, really does. And you're right, my weak point when it comes to that kind of music is the Round Midnight albums in general. It's a great set of albums, and especially as the weather's starting to get cold now and we're starting to sort of, you know, cozy up in front of the fire or the radiator at night, you can't beat shoving the Round Midnight set on and just getting nice and warm and snuggly and relaxed. And speaking of which, don't forget Kaz does the cozy thing tomorrow from 8 after Thad and Standard Time. So a real treat for you tomorrow on Phoenix Radio with Thad and the Standard Time stuff, and then cozying with Kaz from 8. We just look after you too well around here. That's the trouble.

The Lesser was the Big Box Tops UK hit. That was the follow-up. And didn't do particularly well as far as sales were concerned, but did get played a heck of a lot on the radio. It's Cry Like a Baby. If you like your music from the 60s, no Rachel today, but we do have Rhonda looking after the happening. And she remembers the 60s just as well as Rachel does, if not better, believe me. The happening with Rhonda is here today with all your 60s favourites from 8 tonight at Phoenix Radio.

Level 42. Running in the family. 8 minutes to 12. 8 minutes away from the end of Wednesday morning if you're in the UK. Terry Glasby until 1 o'clock today on Selection Juice, your week this week, because as I've mentioned several times, Sue Morgan and Adrian Picton are sailing the high seas of Europe on their rubber dinghy until the end of this week. All service is back to normal next week with Sue on Selection Duty on Tuesdays and Thursdays. I'm also here on Saturday this week, by the way, with our fledgling new 70s show. We had a great time last Saturday, not because of anything I did, but because of lots of stuff that you did with your 70s memories and your 1974 specifically requests, because 74 was the year it was featured on Saturday. Not going to do a featured year every year, although I probably will do one this coming week. I've got a feeling I know what I'm going to do this week. Under normal circumstances, it will be 1 week with me and 1 week with Rachel, but unfortunately, Rachel's a bit under the weather and her computer is also under the weather. So double under the weatherness in the Walk household at the moment. And so you've got me taking you back to those great days, musically and otherwise, of the 1970s from 8 o'clock on Saturday. If you like that kind of music, I'd love it if you could join me. And not just join me, but share some of your memories of the 70s too. Because that's what makes it such a special show. Not just the records that I pick to play, but the ones that you pick and that your memories as well. And one of the other incredible things is the number of people who like music from the 1970s, but actually weren't really around in the 1970s. Maybe they were just being born in the 70s, or maybe not even born in the 70s, but somehow down the years they've latched on to 70s music. More about that in the Sensational 70s from 8 o'clock on Saturday. If you can join me for that, your company would be greatly appreciated.

0: Benny Gallagher, Graham Lyle, and Every Little Teardrop from the aforementioned 70s decade. And hello to Mina and Ralph, both of whom are listening in. And Mina tells me, as well as the fact that her and Ralph are listening in, that she got two new lovebirds last week. Ooh-er. And the lovebirds are called Topaz and Emerald. Topaz and Emerald, eh? And Mina tells us that she still has Ebony as well. So Topaz, Emerald and Ebony. So why is it that you and Ralph are listening in, but they aren't? I feel discriminated against. I feel sad. Mina, it's been a long time. Welcome to you. The next hour might interest you because it's all about songs you'd like to hear. All about the records that'll make you smile on this Wednesday afternoon. Give me a shout. Let me know if there's something I can play for you. Coral's done that. Chris Maddox has done that. So you see, it's that simple. You can do it too. Terry at phoenixradio1208.com on the email. Shove it in the Telegram group and I'll see it. Or if you fancy sending me a text, then the numbers are available on the website. But don't forget to start the text with the word Phoenix. Otherwise, it'll end up in Ebony's lap or something like that. And then there'll be feathers all over the place. Your record requests for an hour after our next news. That's after Nancy Sinatra.
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1: Andy Burnham says he wants the UK to lead the world in developing a set of rules to prevent the spread of rogue AI.
2: We will bring the right people together on the key issues, delivering on the potential of AI for good and dealing with the risks. And we will work towards agreeing a single set of global principles and standards to ensure the transparency and access we need to increase our preparedness.
1: Speaking in front of the United Nations General Assembly, he says he sees Britain as an honest broker in AI regulation, but his speech came just hours after Donald Trump told the event he'd resist attempts to rein the tech in, not wanting to lose their edge over China. Six people have been arrested after an anti-migrant protest in Gosport last night. Police say they became hostile to their officers. The protesters had gathered there after reports that migrants who just crossed the channel were en route. A boat containing 51 migrants arrived yesterday after spending around 30 hours at sea and refusing the help of French authorities. Deaths from drug use in Scotland rose by 11% last year. New figures show that 1,113 lives were lost as a result, and Scotland continues to have the highest drug death rate in Europe. While drug deaths were down by 5% for women, they increased by 19% for men. Hundreds of thousands of suspected money mule accounts have been shut down in recent years, but the crime is still rife. That's the warning from experts who say there's also a rise in middle-aged money mules. Beth Harris is the head of financial crime at the Financial Conduct Authority. She says some people will be reached out to online.
3: I think people also really need to be aware that this is a criminal offence. I think people need to think, if they are asked to do this, you know, question themselves about where have those monies come from? Is that drug money? Has that come from human trafficking? And where are those monies going to?
1: Paralympic gold medalist Lizzie Jordan's calling for a VAT cut for tandem bicycles to get more blind and visually impaired people into cycling. And Taylor Swift's got a new single on the way. Patient Zero will be available on Friday. It'll be her first track she's released since getting married to NFL star Travis Kelce. From Radio News Hub, I'm Frankie Hersine.
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5: Phoenix weather.
1: Rain for many of us, with some intense downpours and even hail in the east, but clearing later on. Elsewhere dry with sunny spells and feeling warm in the southeast with a high of 23 degrees Celsius.
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6: And the next hour is all about the records you'd like to hear after one from me. From Dion and the Spinners.

What a Motown combination from 1974. Dionne Warwick and the Detroit Spinners, then came you. That's chosen by me. And hopefully most of the rest of the records in this hour will be chosen by you. Selection box sitting here on my left hand side, and it's wide open. It's got a few records in it at the moment, but not that many. It's got the accommodation for about, I don't know, 12, 13 records, something like that. And if I look at the number of people listening, well, if everybody requested a record, I'd be in the music cafe and sitting on Herbie's lap. That's probably not very desirable. But listen, you can have something if you want. Give me a shout, let me know. Coral's done that, Justine's done that, and Chris Maddox has done that, requesting something Rhythmics.

lyrics, Sweet Dreams are made of this. And that's requested by Chris Maddox in Brewer, Maine. Thank you, Chris. I've seen the other ones you've asked for. I shall delve back into your little pile of requests shortly. Meanwhile, in the queue, Elvine, thank you for your text message. Just received it. I'll be on to that one shortly. Justine is in the queue with a Terry tune, if ever there was one. Can't resist playing that. And here's Cara, who's... Yes, I can play that one, certainly. It's a great record. Really, really good. Cara says, ask him for that record because apparently trains will be disrupted during Christmas around Birmingham. Well, that's just what we need to know. Have you sorted out your little problem yet? Is it fixed? And Kaz is on with a record that she'd like to hear as well. So you see, it's dead easy. Kaz can do it and Cara can do it. That means anybody can do it. All right, maybe not quite. Now, Coral's been on. And Coral's asked for an artist where you have to apply the rule. And the rule you have to apply is that you can't have one without the other. Because Coral asked for a tiny little record that only consists of 1 minute 49 seconds. 1 minute 49 seconds. So I thought, to make it into a sensible sized record, we'd combine the 1 minute 49 seconds one with a 2 minute 4 second one. And you get two from Buddy Holly.

bum bum bum, Buddy Holly. And you can't have one without the other when they're both that short. What, a tad under 2 minutes long, and another a tad longer than 2 minutes long. Words of Love, requested by Coral, and Every Day, put into the mix by me, just because you can't have one without the other. Now we're talking about this train situation in Birmingham, because Cara mentioned that the trains are disrupted in Birmingham over the Christmas period. And Cass says, no trains through Birmingham from the 24th to the 28th of December. And that is just completely stupid. Absolutely stupid. I mean, you know, all right, I suppose thinking logically, which there wouldn't have been, but, you know, just for the hell of it, there wouldn't have been any trains on the 20. Well, I think, am I right about this? There didn't used to be, anyway, any trains on the 25th and 26th. For a bit, there were trains on the 26th. I remember once, back in the late 70s, I had to travel home from Southport on Boxing Day, and it took me absolutely ages. I left Southport about 9 o'clock in the morning and got back to Stoke about 5 o'clock in the afternoon. It was complete madness, but I did it in the end. It was freezing cold when I got home, I remember. I remember my mum cooking me some food. Anyway, Kaz says that she agrees. It's not a great time to do work, but, you know, over the entire Christmas season, apparently they say it's a quiet time, so they clearly haven't gone into Birmingham New Street. Yeah, I mean, as I say, you wouldn't have trains, I suppose, on the 25th and 26th, but people surely want to travel on the 27th, you know. You've been to family for Christmas, and you're sick to the back teeth of them, and you want to get home back to normality, and there's no trains. I don't understand it. Don't ask me. I just play the records, which I will continue to do. And from Coral to Elvine, and from Buddy Holly to the Electric Light Orchestra.

from the Time album. And for Coral, Another Heartbreaks and the Electric Light Orchestra. We're talking about the train situation, and Kaz is saying, yeah, you can understand no trains on the 25th and 26th, but as I say, from the 27th, people are starting to want to move around again. And I remember travelling, I remember travelling on the 27th of December, a few years ago now. It would have been 2017, it would have been. And I went to spend New Year with Cara. We weren't exactly together at the time, but we decided we'd spend New Year together. And Darren and Buffy came as well. We had quite a nice time, actually. And I remember travelling from Stoke to Northampton on the 27th. And it was really, really busy. Lots of people just wanted to, you know, get from A to B. So, yeah, it seems to me that obviously somebody in an office with a computer with a pile of statistics has made that decision with absolutely no practical awareness of rail travel and of people and of people's needs and stuff. That happens such a lot these days, doesn't it? You know, the people who are making decisions are just bureaucrats. I had this. I applied for a blue badge the other week, and I got a print letter last week about this blue badge, and I obviously read it with my phone. And it was basically saying we can't let you have this blue badge unless you provide us with a certificate signed by an ophthalmologist. Well, I haven't seen an eye specialist in 60 years because there's no point, because they don't work in the plastic and they can't sign much about that, can they? Or something from, you know, just some certificate or other, a BDP. Anyway, I thought I'm going to play this a bit. So I emailed them and I said, the reason I've applied for a blue badge is because I'm blind. And you send me a print letter, which by virtue of the fact that I'm blind, I can't read. I said, I've had someone tell me that it's from you, but that's all I know. Can you please email me the content of the letter? So they emailed me the content of the letter, and the basic content of the letter was exactly that, saying, you know, provide. So I wrote back and said, I'm registered blind with Stoke-on-Trent Social Services. I'm receiving this, that, and the other from them. And, you know, you're all computer linked. So if you look, you'll see. And that should be enough to provide me with my blue badge, please. Didn't hear a dicky bird back from them until this morning, when I got a letter saying, an email saying, your blue badge is on the way in the post. So there you are, you see. Just shows. Give the system a kick. Give the system a kick, and you never know what might happen. Phoenix Radio. And I give my record player a kick, and look what happens. Chris Rainbow plays for Justine, and it's a Terry tune. Silent.

Because I'm looking forward to playing for you on Saturday evening from 8 o'clock on the Phoenix Radio in the sensational 70s. It's back. But back more interesting than ever, because we're mixing the culture of the UK 70s and the US 70s. And hopefully next week, Rachel walk with you with her version of the sensational 70, but she's not well this week, and so you've got me 2 weeks on the bounce. But I'd love to have your company. We had a great time last week, some brilliant memories from you, some brilliant 1974 requests from you. We'll do a similar thing this week. I'll find another year to feature. I think I know what I'm going to do actually already, and it's your memories that really make it work. Whether or not you were born in the 70s, whether you were born earlier than that, in the 70s was the decade you were growing up, or as I was saying earlier on, maybe you weren't even born in the 70s, but you've somehow latched on to 70s music. Join me if you can for 2 hours of brilliant records, hopefully some of which will be picked by you, and your memories too. A featured year, and maybe even a featured artist. Might even feature this fellow on there, you never know. This fellow being Barry Manilow. And from the This One's For You album, it's one of those Phoenix favourites, and it's requested today by Chris Maddox, This Weekend in New England.

I tell you what, it's because I'm here on my own, singing my head off to that record, requested by Chris Maddox, Barry Manilow, Weekend in New England. Now, I'll tell you something else about that record. That was the first Barry Manilow record I ever played on internet radio. I was on a radio station based out of Minneapolis called The Legend, Indianapolis. And 2009 it all started. It was, I think, Sunday the 6th of September 2009, if I remember correctly. It might be the 9th. First Sunday in September 2009, anyway. And I couldn't believe it. I did it. Did my first show, 60-70 Sunday it was called. And played that Barry Manilow track amongst many others too. And that was how it all started for me. Never looked back since. And look at me now, eh? Look at me now. Sitting here rabbiting on at you. As if there was no tomorrow. With records coming out of my ears. Herbie Allen's got plenty more of these, by the way. From 1 o'clock today in the Music Cafe. Rob Clark with the 80s Hit Machine at 4. Harry Mason's got jazz today at 7. That means Fats Waller will be joining him at 7, halfway through the show. And then Rhonda taking care of the 60s tunes tonight at 8 with The Happening. Now, we were talking about trains earlier on, and this imminent train disruption over Christmas. I can't believe we're talking about Christmas already. It's not even the end of September. It wouldn't be a bumper night yet. We're talking about Christmas. No trains through Birmingham from the 24th to the 28th of December, so they say. Cara broke the news to us. Cara asked for a train record. And because of the disruption, and because I like trains, I thought, you know what? I thought, you can't have one train song without another.

two trains, which is two trains more than there'll be between the 24th and 28th of December through Birmingham. Hey Soul Sister by train, requested by Cara, and chosen by me, but chosen by me because I know that Richard Bartholomew likes that record. And Richard Bartholomew is probably, you know, engrossed in a book, or might even be doing some work, you never know. And so he, you know, just way too busy to be requesting records on shows like this. So I thought, wow, be kind and generous and play it. And I like it too. It was Drops of Jupiter. Approaching 10 to 1 on this Wednesday afternoon, off into the sunset for me in 10 minutes time, some lunch, and then my challenge this afternoon is to stay awake, because I've only had about 3 hours sleep last night. And of course, it's the devil in the deep blue, isn't it, that whilst on the one hand your body's telling you to go to sleep because you're shattered, on the other hand, you know, if you do, you're potentially going to wreck your sleep for tonight. So, you know, what to do? In the end, your body ends up it way with you and send you to sleep anyway. And it's always the way. I'm reading my book and I fall asleep, and then I'm just going to take the damn thing back. Anyway, I'll amuse myself, and you mustn't worry about me, because I wouldn't want you to do that. It wouldn't be right. Oh, I hope, here he is. He's pulled himself out of the woodwork. And what a pleasure it was to hear Drops of Jupiter, says Mr. Bartholomew. Thank you. Not as much of a pleasure as it was for me to play it, kind sir. Two more to go in today's show. And the penultimate musical word goes to Birmingham, where there's no trains at Christmas. And Kaz and Classic 1974 and Classic 3 Degrees. Being able to speak really does help when you do this radio thing, you know.

when Philadelphia Records asked them to record that song, they had a right sulk. They said, we're not recording something where we have to go just to make it sound stupid. Anyway, record company ruled and they did it, and the rest of the same as history. 3 Degrees, Take Good Care of Yourself. And that requested by Kaz, who's here on the radio tomorrow from 8 o'clock with Keep Cozy with Kaz. Some lovely, gentle records, perfectly poised to keep you nice and warm and snug on these chilly autumnal nights. Kaz here from 8 o'clock tomorrow on the Phoenix Radio. And that, my friends, you'll be relieved to hear, is about a lot from me today. Coming up, Herbie in the Music Cafe, Rob aboard the 80s hit machine, Harry Mason with All That Jazz, and Rhonda today taking care of the happening as we have an unwell Rachel on our hands. As far as I'm concerned, more selection tomorrow, if you can be with me, for another Top 10 at 10, for another coffee break, and for some more of your favourite records. Love to see you from 10 o'clock tomorrow. Meanwhile, enjoy the rest of your Wednesday. Thank you so much for your company. Thanks for listening. And to our news, and to Herbie, Classic Al Stewart's Year of the Cat.

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1: Six people have been arrested after anti-migrant protesters gathered at a marina in Hampshire, mistakenly believing a small boat was due to arrive. Hundreds of activists went to Gosport last night after far-right campaigner Daniel Thomas filmed himself going out to sea to try to intercept a dinghy carrying dozens of migrants. Some of the protesters wore black clothing and face coverings, chanting, "Send them back." The Prime Minister says the UK would use its presidency of the G20 group of advanced economies to push for international agreements on AI.
2: In a divided world, we have the ability to bring people together, and we will. We are going to step into that role, and we are going to start with one of the most significant challenges and opportunities of our age, frontier AI.
1: Andy Burnham wants the UK to lead the world in developing a set of rules to prevent the spread of rogue artificial intelligence. Deaths from drug use were up 11% last year in Scotland. 1,113 lives were lost as a result, as Scotland continues to have the highest drugs death rate in Europe. Britain's enemies are posing an increasing threat in space. That's what the head of the RAF has warned as he announced a new military unit tasked with defending satellites. Speaking at the UK Space Power Conference in London, Air Chief Marshal Sir Harve Smith said space had become a warfighting domain, whether we like that or not. Earl Spencer says he could write a hit piece on the royal family, but that he wouldn't do it. It's after his controversial book about Princess Diana was released yesterday, in which he made a number of claims about the king. Piers Morgan, who's also name-checked in the book, says the royal family are spitting blood over it. And weight loss jabs like Mounjaro have led to a rise in people needing extra holes in their belts. That's what the chief executive of Timpson says. In a message on X, James Timpson said the shops have seen a 680% increase in the number of free holes in customers' belts. That's the latest from Radio News Hub. I'm Holly Hughes.
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5: Phoenix weather.
1: Rain for many of us, with some intense downpours and even hail in the east, but clearing later on. Elsewhere, dry with sunny spells and feeling warm in the southeast with highs of 23 degrees Celsius.
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0: And yes, my mic is working. 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
0: Let's give this a try. Okay, yes, indeed, I am here for the Music Cafe. 3 hours of great music and fun. I'll talk about what to expect in a little bit, but right now, here's Jason Donovan. Too Many Broken Hearts.

Jason Donovan, Too Many Broken Hearts in the World. And welcome to the Music Cafe. Today's topic, do you like cooler weather? Do you prefer cooler weather? I'll give you my answer in a bit, but I want to hear from you. 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We're going to change tactics in a little bit, but right now, here's Donna Summer. This time, I know it's for real.

Donna Summer! This time I know it's for real! Right here on the Music Cafe for Wednesday, September 23rd. Okay. So, first of all, I've got the coffee right here. There you go. Just getting sipped here, but you know, we're rocking and rolling even without it. But that's how it goes. Okay. So let's get to some hellos. Hi to Rhonda, who is tuned in. Hi to Chris Maddox. And then also hi to Terry, who is listening while getting his lunch. So those are the only three that I've heard from so far. So hoping to hear from more of you. And yes, we do have a discussion topic today, and it's very simple. Do you prefer cooler weather? Me, I'll tell you that I do not, on the whole. It's fine when it gets down to like 80s. But when you start getting to the 70s, then we start to get into some problems. It's tolerable, but I prefer, you know, hotter summers. But I have the benefit of air conditioning, too, so that, of course, is a factor. That being said, even if I didn't, I still wouldn't want it to be too cold, but I am not a big fan of, especially when we get into winter. So that's my answer. Let's hear from you. Herbie at PhoenixRadio1208.com. Phoenix Space Radio Space 1208 on the Telegram group. And, you know, let's see if anybody else wants to bite on our topic. All right, so we got some fun-filled music this hour. We're going to get to requests as well at the bottom of the hour. And next hour, I do have our Heritage Chart song. I do have four slow songs that we'll be playing because it's our now slow-down set. Third hour is going to be the year 1976, taking a look at that year for both the U.S. and the U.K. charts. And we'll talk about differences and what's the same and all that. But right now, let's keep the upbeat music going. And of course, if you want to make a request, make sure you let me know and I will get it on for you. But right now, here's a little bit of Debbie Gibson

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1: And let's continue things off with madness. No, that's not this show. That's the music group, Our House.

All right, Chris Mannix has written in and he's given a gem alert to the music being played. He also says that he does indeed prefer cooler weather. In fact, it's getting cooler now outside where he is. And yes, he does like the change of seasons. And I will just say that Brewermaine is a little bit cooler this time than Houston, Texas. So, yeah. All right. Awesome, Chris. Now let's hear from the rest of you. What are your thoughts on cooler weather? Like it? Not? Indifferent? 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
5: Okay, welcome to Kathy, who is tuned in. 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
7: Good morning, Herbie. It's Christopher Maddox calling you in Brewer, Maine, calling you today. I've got 3 country music song requests for today's, for the Music Cafe radio show, Wednesday, September 23rd, 2026's show. Could you please, Herbie, play for me the song's called One, From Now On by the Zac Brown Band from the year of 2026. The second request is called Medicine by Megan Maroney from the year of 2026. And then the third request is called Say La Vie. It's by Joe Nichols from the year of 2026 for me as well, please. And thank you very much. Thank you. Goodbye.
5: And Kathy says, yes, indeed, she does prefer cooler weather. All right. So that's 2 of you that do. I'm happy for you. But then again, I might feel a little bit differently if I was in the UK.

0: Okay. Well, we're having all sorts of fun here because my screen reader froze. So I'm making sure that I save the playlist here in case we have to do the worst, which I hope not. There we go. Okay. Yes, let's send this error report. And say a big hi to Carol, who has tuned in. Glad to have you on board. And with that, as soon as I find my place here, we will continue on with the show. And right, here we go.
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0: Okay, so after that fun, let's keep the music going with the good version of Nights on Broadway. Well, they're both good versions. This one's just a little bit better than the Bee Gees. Here's Candy Staten.

My Candy Staten Nights on Broadway. And just a reminder, our conversation topic today, do you prefer cooler weather? Let me know right now. Here are the Spinners with Dionne Warwick from 1974, Then Came You.

DM Warwick and the Spinners! Never knew love like this before. One of my favorites. One of my favorites, like I said, probably the best one is still like, Could It Be I'm Falling in Love, but that definitely ranks up there. Okay. Here's another one of my favorites from the Four Tops. Well, almost anything is good from them, but anyway, here they are with Are You Man Enough?

The Four Tops! Are you man enough? Okay. So, just a reminder, you know, I keep forgetting to say this, but now that I've had my coffee, you know, we can open the virtual restaurant part of this show as it were. So, in addition to the topic of conversation, if you'd like to place a virtual food order or let us know what you are having later today. But for real food. In the meantime, here's LTD to take us out of this hour with, well, you know what? I'm going to let them tell us the title here.

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1: Andy Burnham has stood by his warning that Britain should be less in hock to the bond markets, saying the country's high level of borrowing has left it overexposed to global shocks. The Prime Minister also accused his predecessor Sir Keir Starmer's team of taking his original remark out of context in an attempt to fend off his challenge to the then Labour leader's authority. A 23-year-old man has denied murdering a 7-year-old girl and her aunt in a house fire near Middlesbrough. Valentina Foster and her aunt Natalie McDonald were killed in a blaze in Grangetown in August, while two adults and two teenagers were injured. Jaden Wright has pleaded not guilty to two counts of murder at Teesside Crown Court when he appeared by video link from prison this morning. Wright has been remanded in custody ahead of a further hearing in December. An inquest into the death of a doctor who was labelled in court as the boyfriend of child serial killer nurse Lucy Letby will take place next February. 53-year-old Dr. Mark Deakin from Winsford in Cheshire was found collapsed in his car and died shortly after in July. A hurricane off the Mexican coast has grown into one of the most powerful Pacific cyclones in decades. The US National Hurricane Center in Miami has called Polo an extremely dangerous storm. Meanwhile, its rapid intensification has stunned scientists and authorities alike, with the NHC writing in a report that it was truly remarkable how quickly Polo gained strength in 24 hours. And there's a rise in middle-aged money mules. It comes amongst a review by the Financial Conduct Authority, which has found that firms have been closing an increasing number of suspected mule accounts. Beth Harris is the FCA's head of financial crime. She says to be wary of getting involved by mistake.
2: If anybody's offering you very quick and easy money, that should be a red flag and should raise suspicions. I think if someone is offering any form of employment and they are saying they'll need to use your bank account, again, that's a very strange thing for someone to ask.
1: That's the latest from Radio News Hub. I'm Holly Hughes.
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1: Rain for many of us, with some intense downpours and even hail in the east, but clearing later on. Elsewhere, dry with sunny spells and feeling warm in the southeast with highs of 23 degrees Celsius.
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5: Second hour of the show, and yes, indeed, coming up, we've got the Heritage Chart Song of the Week, we've got the Slowdown Set, and we've got Robin Palmer.

Yes, indeed. And let's keep with the 80s vibe for a little bit with some Cinderella. Don't Know What You've Got Till It's Gone.

Cinderella, don't know what you've got till it's gone. Okay, and now let's hear this classic from Firehouse. Love of a Lifetime. Heritage Chart song is coming up next. And the Slow Down Set, so don't go anywhere, folks. We got a lot more great songs for you in the 1976 in the final hour.

0: If you're in the UK, you can text the studio on 07897 016 555 and start your message with the word Phoenix.
1: Yes, indeed, Kathy, enjoying that one. Firehouse, Love of a Lifetime. Okay, it's time for our Heritage Chart Song of the Week. And we're going to hear from Bryan Adams with this song. Then we'll hear an original from him. Well, they're both original, as far as I know, but what he was famous for back in the day. So we're going to hear him first with The Ballad of Terry Fox. And then Run to You.

You know, I have to hand it to him. Brian Adams still does sound good after all these years, referring to the previous song, The Ballad of Terry Fox, but that was Run to You, what we just heard. And we'll stay in the cheating theme for one more song, shall we? Here's Carrie Underwood, Before He Cheats, taking us to

0: Did you know there's a happening every Wednesday on Phoenix Radio? You can join Grandma Rachel each week for 2 hours of music from the 1960s. In the second hour, there's a count-up of top songs, one from each year from 1960 to 1969. Grandma Rachel usually picks the songs, but if you like, you can get in touch a few days before the show and let her know which songs to inflict on, I mean share with, everyone else. Rachel loves requests during the show as well. So put some flowers in your hair, send in some chatter bits if you feel like it, and join Rachel for a happening every Wednesday at 8 p.m. UK time, 3 p.m. Eastern, only on Phoenix Radio.
1: 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One week, Rachel Walk takes the 70s across the Atlantic, celebrating the sounds, stories and characters that shaped America. The next, Terry Clasper dives into the UK side of the decade. 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
1: Okay, I hope you all enjoyed that slow down set. Take That Back for Good. That was the radio edit version. Duran Duran, Ordinary World. Patti LaBelle, If Only You Knew. And Michael Bolton, How Am I Supposed to Live Without You? And we got another slow song set coming up for you next week. And if you'd like to contribute anything to that set, you can do so. Send me an email to Herbie@PhoenixRadio1208.com. And we will do that. So let's now get back to the music. We're not quite done with the slow songs just yet, but this is a little bit faster. But this is a great song from Dusty Springfield, in my opinion. You Don't Have to Say You Love Me. 1976 is coming up in the final of the program.

big hi to Jonathan from New York who has tuned in. And for you, Jonathan, or anybody else that tuned in late, the conversation topic today, do you like cooler weather? All right, here's Sammy Davis Jr., Mr. Bojangles.

0: please, Bojangles. Dance again, Bojangles.
1: Sammy Davis Jr., Mr. Bojangles, his version of that. All right, folks, we've got the news coming up next, and then we are going to be taking a look at the charts this week in 1976 in both the UK and the US. And yeah, I'm definitely looking forward to this one, and I think you all will too, and we'll talk more about that after this.
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3: The Home Secretary has ordered an urgent review after Border Force failed to intercept a second migrant boat in 2 days before they reached the Kent coast. 21 people have been detained by Border Security Command after a boat arrived on the beach in Dover yesterday afternoon. The Home Office hasn't said whether more people from the boat were being sought. The Transport Secretary will meet the chairman of the National Air Traffic Services Board in the coming weeks. NATS boss Martin Rolfe has come under pressure to step down after the second air traffic issue within 2 weeks caused flight disruption on Monday, during which more than 170 flights were cancelled. Two RAF pilots are being treated for minor injuries after ejecting from their training aircraft, which crashed on Anglesey. North Wales Police say emergency services were called near the RAF Valley Station. This year's powerful El Niño and the record global heat it's driving, along with severe droughts, wildfires and shrinking water supplies, could lead to nearly 500,000 more deaths worldwide by the end of February. The grim warning by the University of Chicago-based Climate Impact Lab says that as many as 451,000 more heat-related deaths between June and the end of February could be attributed to El Niño. The heaviest toll is expected in poorer countries, already struggling with food insecurity and high energy costs, partly due to climate change and the fallout of the war in Iran. And hundreds of thousands of suspected money mule accounts have been shut down in recent years, but the crime is still rife. That's the warning from experts who say there's also a rise in middle-aged money mules. Beth Harris is the head of financial crime at the Financial Conduct Authority. She says some people will be reached out to online.
4: I think people also really need to be aware that this is a criminal offence. I think people need to think, they are asked to do this, you know, question themselves about where have those monies come from? Is that drug money? Has that come from human trafficking? And where are those monies going to?
3: That's the latest from Radio News Hub. I'm Holly Hughes.
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3: Rain for many of us, with some intense downpours and even hail in the east, but clearing later on. Elsewhere, dry with sunny spells and feeling warm in the southeast with highs of 23 degrees Celsius.
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1: 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Okay, we are going to take a look at 1976. And we've got some differences, some overlapping, and the overlaps are two of my favorites.
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1: 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And that would be the Bee Gees. 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

The Bee Gees, You Should Be Dancing, and that was the number 20 on both charts this time in 1976, and now we're going to move on to the UK charts, though of course this song was also big in the US, but that's how it goes with some of these. Here are the Bay City Rollers and their cover of a Dusty Springfield classic, I Only Want to Be With You.

Well, I have to be honest, I think my favorite version is the Samantha Fox version from 10 years, actually 13 years later. Out of all of them. Okay, this next artist, as far as I know, she never did anything in the States, but she definitely was big in the UK during this time. And that would be, coming in at number 9 on the charts actually, would be Tina Charles, Dance Little Lady.

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Says Tina Charles, and this next artist definitely did not do anything here in the U.S., as far as I'm aware. And there we go. Sounding a little bit like the Barry White Some Love Unlimited Orchestra here with the instrumentation. Here are the real thing, my favorite song from them, Can't Get By Without You.

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1: Love theme is what I was thinking of with Love Unlimited Orchestra, though a little bit of Johnny Mathis. And of course, the only thing better is the 1986 remix. I love that too. Okay, but now an American group in the UK charts.

The Shy Lights! You don't have to go! We're taking a look at UK charts this time in 1976. And during the next half hour, we'll transition over to the US. Shy Lights, of course, from the great city of Chicago. And now, let's go back to another song that definitely I do want to say charted over here as well. Here's Paul McCartney and Wings. I guess I should just say Wings. Anyway, let him in.

McCartney, Letterman. And that takes us to our number one song in the UK this week in 1976. It was not a UK group, it was not a US group, but this was a super group that did great in both countries and around the world, from Sweden, ABBA.

0: Sometimes it's nice to have a place to chill out with friends, particularly when the weekend's coming. 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If wine isn't your thing, that's okay. Rachel is sure to have something you like. She's always willing to take requests as well. The Wine Bar is a great place to chat with friends and listen to wonderful music. So stop by, relax, and get ready for the weekend at the Wine Bar every Friday at 6 p.m. UK time, which is usually 1 p.m. Eastern, only on Phoenix Radio.
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4: And here's our only other joint song of the charts. It was 19 in the UK this week, and I'm going to say number 9 here in the US. It's a great song. Come on, you all know that it is. Rick Dees and his cast of idiots, Disco Duck.

Now, he kind of reminds me a little bit of Robin Williams and the way he talks. Okay, now the B-side to that Disco Gorilla, that was a bit much, but Disco Duck. Yeah, Don't Be a Cluck. Great song. Okay. Now we'll go into something a little bit more sensible, a little bit more mellow. In 1976, we're looking at the U.S. side of things now. And here's from the late, great Lou Rawls saying, "You'll never find another love like mine."

just a reminder, if there's a year you would like me to spotlight on, let me know, because here at the cafe, we do want to cater to you, the listener, as well. Otherwise, you get what I pick, which next week is going to be 1991. So, very different than what we're getting today. But here's another one of my favorites from Cliff Richard. Devil Woman. Yes, the UK artists here in the US.

Jackson, country singer here in the U.S., who recorded this song this last year, keeping it relevant in 2026, in dedication to his wife. So, yeah, I think that is totally awesome at myself, and why not? It's a great song. Okay, now, let's hear from Boss Gags Lowdown.

Chess Britain. And we got a couple more songs to go, but Patsy, if you want to answer today's question, do you prefer cooler weather? And we got two more songs to go in the meantime. As we're taking a look at the charts this half hour in 1976 in the U.S. And next we are going to have England Dan and John Ford Coley with I'd Really Love to See You Tonight. And don't forget you get to see Rob next hour with the 80s hit machine.

England Dan and John Ford Coley, really love to see you tonight. Number two in the U.S. this week in 1976. All right, guys, I'm out of here, but I'll be back tomorrow with the weekly Herbal Remedy. Bit of a softer show. And then I'm filling in for Rachel in the Wine Bar on Friday. And here's the number one song, Wild Cherry. Play the fucking music.

0: It's Harry Mason here, and I want to invite you to join me every morning at 10 UK and 5 US Eastern for the Funky Chicken Show. We'll have some wonderful music for you over the 3 hours, including several features, the Motown Magic Spot, Nice and Easy, and Mrs. Chicken will be here in the second.
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2: The Home Secretary has ordered an urgent review after a second migrant boat in 2 days reached the Kent coast without being intercepted. 21 people were detained after the boat landed at Samphire Ho near Dover yesterday afternoon. It follows another undetected landing at Folkestone on Monday, the first such incident in a year. Scotland's Drug and Alcohol Minister, Marie Todd, has insisted her eye is absolutely on the ball. It's after the number of drug deaths in the country surged to over 1,000 last year.
3: So there is absolutely no getting away from how painful it is to be standing here in front of you today and looking at a rise in drugs deaths. There is absolutely, I am not shying away from responsibility.
2: A man has been cautioned by police after protesters appeared to have been grabbed and had their hair pulled at the Reform UK conference earlier this month. West Midlands police said a man had been given a conditional caution after he was voluntarily interviewed. It came after footage appeared to show protesters being manhandled by audience members. Criminals are still shifting dirty money through money mule accounts, despite hundreds of thousands of suspect accounts having been shut down in recent years. That's according to the Financial Conduct Authority, who also warn there's a rise in middle-aged money mules as more account closures are linked to people in their 40s. Beth Harris is the head of financial crime at the FCA.
4: I think some of that could be relating to the way that people are recruited. So we do find that people are targeted online. So perhaps if people mention they're struggling for money, or those kind of indications that then people will reach out to them. I think often when people go looking for job offers as well, that sometimes they could be targeted on WhatsApp.
2: And Taylor Swift has announced she is releasing an expanded version of her album The Life of a Showgirl with 4 new songs. The 36-year-old singer revealed the new tracks were written after it became the fastest-selling album in US history in its first week. That's the latest from Radio News Hub. I'm Johnny Holmes.
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2: Weather. Showers in the north will fade, leaving a dry evening for most, turning chilly under clearing skies with a local frost possible in rural spots, lows of 7 degrees.
7: Alright! Oh no, sorry, wrong show. Okay, thank you, Herbals. Bit late disconnecting there, matey, but we're all here. 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
7: Welcome along, then. Here we are, 3 hours of your 80s faves, plus the ones you just don't hear anymore. Slightly more dancey feel to today's show, all up-tempo stuff. Enjoy it, won't you? Say hello, we're here, are you there?

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And if your man gives you trouble just to move out on the double, and you don't let it trouble your brain, cause away goes trouble down the drain. Said away goes trouble down the drain.

0: Right, that's indeed starting us off for today then. 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Okay then, say hello then. Hello Herbals. Yes, he's there. No need to apologise, Herbals. Happens to us all. And a big hi going out to Kaz, who's with us today. Hello to Anna, who's hard at work. Kathy's listening. Hello to you. And who else have we got? Sabrina is also listening. If you're tuned in, then give me a shout and say hello. We'd love to hear from you. And, well, anything you like, really. As long as it's 80s. Up-tempo today is what we're looking at.
1: Dos, dos, dos, uno, dos, tres, cuatro.

That's Booker Newbury III and Love Town, and we're going to stay in, well, no, actually, we're not staying in 1983, because this came out the end of 1982. Shalom.

Shalimar and Friends. Great to hear that one again. Not heard that for ages, actually. It's great when you hear stuff you haven't heard for ages, especially on the 80s hit machine, because that's where all the stuff that you don't hear very often is stored, ready to be played every Wednesday at this time. Let's hear from Wham, shall we? Everything She Wants. Don't forget to say hi in all those usual ways. You can find our text numbers on the website, all www.phoenixradio1208.com, or drop us an email, rob@phoenixradio1208.com, or you can find us in Phoenix Radio Telegram. Phoenix Radio 1208 is what you're looking for. And say hi there. Thank you once again to Herbals for a great 3 hours there. I think he's going to maybe have a rest now and maybe something to eat as well.

Swam Then, Everything She Wants. Great bit of 80s pop for you. Flipside to Last Christmas, of course. And here's Colonel Abrams, one from the dance floors of the 1980s. Very sad to note that he died on the streets with complications from diabetes, I believe. What a great voice he had as well.

of Kern Abrams and Trapped. Then how's your Wednesday been so far? Hope you're all right. And if you want to get in touch and say hello, well, you can drop me an email. I'm going to open those emails up now and have a little look and see who's been saying hello to us. Hope it's you. Here's Central Line then, walking in the sunshine. Not too much sun today. It's been quite warm though. Nice. Just a in-between kind of weather. Luckily, no rain.

That's Central Line walking in the sunshine, playing the 80s favourites for you till 7 o'clock tonight. Then Harry's got the jazz for you. And I believe it's Rhonda looking after the happening tonight. Is that right? I hope so. Somewhere far, far away.

Stockacre Waterman with Roadblock. Say hello to Chris. That's Chris Maddox over in Brewer in Maine. Hi, Chris. Three tunes coming up for you, starting off with Bruce Springsteen.

0: Okay, Bruce Springsteen then, and Hungry Heart. Chris asking for that one. We'll do the other two tracks he's asked for after news and weather, which is coming up in just a second. Hello, Rhonda. She's listening, getting geared up for the happening a little bit later. And get well soon, Grandma Rachel, of course. That's right, and hope your computer gets well as well. It's not good when that happens, is it? Our sympathies go out to you.
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0: Yeah, let's get news and weather now.
2: The deal to hand the Chagos Islands to Mauritius can't go ahead without American support, according to the Defence Secretary. It's after US President Donald Trump described the agreement as terrible. Wes Streeting said multi-million pound payments to Mauritius are on hold while the government reconsiders the plan to give up control over the archipelago. The number of drugs deaths in Scotland surged to 1,133 last year. Scotland's drug and alcohol minister, Marie Todd, says the country will rise to the challenge.
3: We have a responsibility in Scotland to rise and meet this challenge. And I do not deny that the situation is worse here than in every other part of the UK and in other parts of Europe.
2: The Home Secretary has ordered an urgent review after Border Force failed to intercept a second migrant boat in 2 days before they reached the Kent coast. 21 people have been detained by Border Security Command after a boat arrived on the beach of Samphire Ho in Dover yesterday afternoon. The Home Office hasn't said whether more people from the boat were being sought. Meanwhile, police are conducting inquiries after far-right activist Danny Tomo filmed himself apparently slashing the side of a dinghy with a rescue crew member still on board. The 37-year-old appeared to use a knife to cut the side of the vessel, which had been used by people smugglers to transport migrants in the channel. And people who watched the World Cup this summer were exposed to junk food, alcohol and gambling branding every 7 seconds. Researchers from the universities of Bristol and Oxford said unhealthy food and drink brands accounted for more than 7 in 10 ads, with almost 66,000 appearances. Dr. Raffaello Rossi is one of the experts.
4: The big worry is that, of course, this advertising tends to translate into action. So that's why brands spend a lot of money, is because they know, of course, this works.
2: In a statement, FIFA told us that the majority of its revenues will be reinvested back into the global game. That's the latest from Radio News Hub. I'm Johnny Holmes.
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2: Weather. Showers in the north will fade, leaving a dry evening for most, turning chilly under clearing skies with a local frost possible in rural spots, lows of 7 degrees.
0: All right! Our number 2 is here, and it's 80s hit machine. We've got Taylor Dayne on the way, and some Madonna too.

Yeah, great tune from Taylor Dane there, and I'll Be Your Shelter. Don't hear that one very often, do you? And thanks to Chris for asking for that one. And there's one more that he's after as well, and it goes a little something like this. It's Madonna.

Lisa and Cold Jam there. I wonder if I take you home. Herbals has been on. Hello, Herbals, and a big all right to you. He wants Giant Steps then from 1988, and one that really does get forgotten about. It's Another Lover on your 80s hit machine. Thanks for asking for this one, Herbals.

Bit of Giant Steps there, and another Lover. And let's take you back to 84 with the Temptations. Treat her like a lady.

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Well, I think you knew that anyway, didn't you? Here's Freeze then, from 83, I.O.U.

That's Freeze Then and IOU. So good to hear that one again. Memories of camping in Southport, believe it or not. And Southport was the place where I introduced my first record ever, which was Rod Stewart and Baby Jane. But yeah, that reminds me of great times. And was I still in infant school then? I think I might have started young, you see, introducing records on microphones. I was only 8. Blimey. Here's Terence Trent D'Arby anyway. Great stuff.

It's Trent Darby, If You Let Me Stay. Now then, this next one was held back for 18 months because the producer behind it, Kevin Saunderson, said it was too far ahead of its time, I wonder. And I happen to agree with him. It's Inner City and Big Fun.

Inner City and Big Fun House Anthem, if ever there was one. And we've got Ready for the World coming next for you. And Oh Sheila.

Ready for the World doing Oh Sheila. And that's one of those that, again, slips through the net, doesn't it? Because you don't hear it very often. So perfect for it to be played on today's programme. And here's the son of Motown founder Berry Gordy. It's Rockwell, Somebody's Watching Me. And, of course, his dad said to him, well, Lee, you can make a record, son, if you want. Who would you like on your record? And he said, well, Dad, I'd love to have Michael Jackson on my record. And he said, yeah, okay, then, fine.

That's Rockwell, Someone's Watching Me from 1984, and another one from 84, Stephanie Mills, The Medicine Song.

That's Stephanie Mills and the Medicine Song, another one that we don't hear very often. Still a great tune, never get tired of that one. And yeah, dipping into the obscure pile again, this is the Barquets, Sexomatic.

Automatic. Lovely to hear that one again. And here's a young lad, he was a young lad at the time, 19 years old, was Tim Simonon, the guy behind Bomb the Bass.

That's Bomb the Bass there, and Beat This on your 80s hit machine. All your 80s favourites, plus the ones you just don't hear anymore. And here's Hall & Oates for you.

0: That Shack Attack down on the street. Great to hear that one again. And another one we don't get tired of. Loads of happy memories attached to that one. And Cold Cut on the mix of this next one from 87. It's Eric B. and Rakim.
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1: Eric B and Rakim there with samples from everywhere, including that little last drum loop at the end there was actually sampled from a Play School LP, believe it or not. So, it's amazing where samples and things are taken from the most unlikely places. Isn't that right? Yeah, it is. Right, I don't think there's any samples in this one because it's Cameo, Single Life.

I'll see you tomorrow for music and more, 3 hours of great music and chat as well. Not to be missed, Harry's next with the Jazz and Rhonda at 8 o'clock UK. That's 3 US. Enjoy the rest of your Wednesday, everybody. And see you tomorrow. Have a lovely evening.

Did you know there's a happening every Wednesday on Phoenix Radio? You can join Grandma Rachel each week for 2 hours of music from the 1960s. In the second hour, there's a count up of top songs, one from each year from 1960 to 1969. Grandma Rachel usually picks the songs, but if you like, you can get in touch a few days before the show and let her know which songs to inflict on, I mean share with, everyone else. Rachel loves requests during the show as well. So put some flowers in your hair, send in some chatter bits if you feel like it, and join Rachel for a happening every Wednesday at 8 p.m. UK time, 3 p.m. Eastern, only on Phoenix Radio.

It's Wednesday Night Jazz with me, your good old chicken himself, Harry Mason. And that was the sound of a band called The Big 18 and a tune simply entitled Ton O' Rock Bump. I don't know where they get these titles from, but it was a fine tune. Rhonda enjoyed the tune, and we got to say hello to a couple of people as well. Terry Claspers here. Hi, Terry. Welcome. Good to have you. And so is Rhonda, who will be with you at the top of the hour, sitting in for Rachel in The Happening. More on that a little bit later on in the show. Also, Shell Routledge is here. Hi, Shell. Good to have you. And also, being his usual mischievous self, Mr. Treasurer, wanting me to show my credit card before I could even get into my studio. What a joke is that? I'm going to report him to you, to you, Terry. He needs dealing with, I'll tell you. He really, really does. Welcome to the show, all of you. And a big thanks to Rob for the last 3 hours of 80s music. And now we've got the Paul Whiteman Swing Wing with the Modern Airs on vocal. And we're at the storybook ball, and it goes a little bit like this.

Ah, yeah, well, a bit of a novelty there from the Paul Whiteman Swing Wing with the Modern Airs and Storybook Ball. And part of that resonates with me a little bit, folks, because I have a grandson called George. And when it says Georgie Porgy with his pudding and pie in the middle of that one, I find it quite amusing because that's what we call George, Georgie Porgy. What can I say? Now then, it isn't often that we play Sam Cooke in a jazz show, but back in 1959, he released an album called Tribute to the Lady, meaning a tribute to Billie Holiday.

Sam Cooke, Crazy in Love with You. Yes, indeed. A little bit distorted on the high frequencies on that album. It is a vinyl album, and it's got something to do with the pressing of it as opposed to anything else, because there's no actual crackle on the album. But there we go. Hope you enjoyed that little tune. And now it's Sarah Gazarek.

Oh, yeah. Sarah Gazarek there for you. And Just Let Me Be. Well, I would just let you be, but the only thing is, I've got to be here till 8 o'clock. Otherwise, we're going to have silence on the air. And, well, you're never going to get that with the chicken, are you? If you've just joined the show, welcome. And if you want to get in touch, the email address is thechicken@phoenixradio1208.com. 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You can also text the studio using one of the telephone numbers you'll find on our website. But if you do that, please make sure you put the word Phoenix in front of any message that you send. And it would be great if you'd put your name as part of the message. Now then, Mr. Treasurer, I don't know why I'm doing this, because you always try to charge me for virtually everything. But I'm going to play a track for you. And I know you like this lady, Sister Rosetta Tharpe. And up above my head, I hear music in the air.

Sister Rosetta Tharpe, and up above my head I hear music in the air. She was a wonderful gospel singer, was the Sister Rosetta. She made lots and lots of great sounds, and the guitar solo in the middle of that one was from her, because she was a wonderful guitarist as well. Hope you enjoyed that one, Mr. Treasurer. I certainly enjoyed playing it as we continue with Sophie Millman.

And then the Stan Kenton Big Band, and Come Rain or Come Shine. This is All That Jazz on a Wednesday night right here on Phoenix Radio. And up and coming at the top of the hour, it will be the happening with lots of music for 2 hours from the 1960s. But because of the ongoing tech issues that Rachel is having, Rhonda Stogner will be sitting in for her tonight. So she'll be there. Hope you'll be there too and keep her company for 2 hours with 60s music right here on Phoenix Radio. But now on the Jazz Show, as usual when it's my turn to sit in the chair, we're ready for some wonderful Fats Waller. And Shell, just for you to know, because I know you like to know these things, all three of the tracks I'm going to play tonight were digitized from vinyl by me.

mile. 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
1: The wonderful Fat Swallow there. And oh, look at there. Ain't she pretty? Before that, Carolina Shout. And even earlier than that, the Sheik of Araby. And wonderful, wonderful music in the Jazz Show on a Wednesday night. And don't forget, Rhonda's up and coming at the top of the hour with the happening for your listening pleasure. Now then, Shel Routledge, how about a little bit of Cy Oliver?

it's a joy to be here playing music like that, ladies and gentlemen. Cy Oliver, and that's the gal for me. I knew you'd like that one, Shell. That's why I played it. There we go, folks. We're getting towards the end of the show already. But you know, we're going to go back to Fat Swallow. No, not him personally, but the Ted Heath Band, way, way back in time, did an album in a tribute to Fat Swallow. And this is one of the tunes that were included on that.

The wonderful big band led by Ted Heath there and their version of Honeysuckle Rose. And now we're going back, way, way back to 1938 with the Count Basie Orchestra and the Mortgage Stomp.

The Count Basie Band way back in 1938 at Carnegie Hall and the Mortgage Stomp. And now, Joe Turner and Pete Johnson. Oh my, it's all right, baby.

How on earth do you follow that super music there from the same concert that I took the Count Basie track from? And Joel Turner on vocal, Pete Johnson, the wonderful pianist, and it's all right, baby. Everything's all right, so long as you can hear wonderful music like that. And this is Wednesday Night Jazz on Phoenix Radio with a singer that I... that I haven't played before on the jazz show, Jeff Gus. That's just G-U-S.

Super little tune there, folks. Jeff Guss on guitar there, and All I Want. Two to go on the show, probably. Not much time left. And Rhonda is waiting in the wings to bring you the happening with lots of music from the 1960s. In the meantime, we've got a slick chick on the mellow side, a very young Dinah Washington.

Donna Washington, Slick Chick on the Mellow Side, brings us to the end of another All That Jazz. Richard will be back with you next Wednesday night. I'll see you Friday night in the shack. Rhonda is up and coming next. And I'll leave you with some of Swing 48 from Django Reinhardt. Good night.

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Then make sure you're waking up with Cara in the Morning every weekday from 7 a.m. UK time on Phoenix Radio. 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

Hello, this is Terry Clasper, and I just dropped in to tell you about a show that you can hear on Phoenix Radio every Tuesday, Wednesday, Thursday and Friday from 10 a.m. UK, that's 5 on the east coast of the States. The show's called The Selection, and it's presented by both myself and Sue Morgan. Sue will be here on Tuesdays and Thursdays, myself on Wednesdays and Fridays, and we'll both have a rich mix of music and features to keep you entertained across the morning. In the first hour, we'll have a top 10 at 10. Could be from either side of the pond. It will be from this time back then. Can you work out where then is? In the second hour of the show, amongst other things, we'll have three gentle songs in the coffee break. And the third hour, well, that's all down to you and the songs you fancy listening to. The Selection, Tuesday through Friday from 10 to 1 in the UK, 5 to 8 on the east coast of the States. We'd love to see you.

Yes, it's time to walk right in, sit right down, unless you want to get up and dance. That would be just fine. Well, this is the other grandma. I can say that because I'm just a year younger than she is. And I hope Rachel is feeling better. I hope the computer is getting fixed, and I hope the health is getting a whole lot better for all of them. Well, if you'd like to contact me, you can do so. 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I'm going to start out with two tunes from 1964. That's not true. One's from 64 and one's from 67. What I meant is from the same people. The first one from 1964 is The Four Seasons and Ragdoll. And the second one is by Frankie Valli and The Four Seasons from 1967, Silence is Golden.

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1: And if you would like to send me a text message, make sure you put Phoenix as the first word, and then your name, please. Well, Lenore has two songs she is dying to hear, and the first one is by the Young Rascals, Good Lovin', and the second one is Paul Revere and the Raiders, Just Like Me.
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Okay. Not a bad song. Not my favorite one by them, but not a bad one either. But I am going to play one of my favorite songs from 1967. I don't know why, but I always loved this song, and I loved the movie, and I loved the book. Here is Lulu and To Sir With Love.

Good, good tune. I just love that one. Well, I love this one too. Here is the Beach Boys and Sloop John B.

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1: In the immortal words of Cole Porter, anything goes. And that's certainly the case every Friday at 4 p.m. when I'll bring you 2 hours of whatever takes our fancy. There might be a bit of Frank Sinatra.
2: And now the end.
1: 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Or how about a bit of Burl Ives?
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The count up is going to be rather strange today. Rachel may decide to fire me, who knows, but I decided to take the number ones in the UK from this date. So that's what we'll hear for the count up today. Okay, here is Scott McKenzie. And again, this is a song that I really like, don't know why, but it was that generation maybe. San Francisco, be sure to wear some flowers in your hair, Scott McKenzie.

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And Anne Murray did a good job with that one also. Well, here is the Buckinghams and Kind of a Drag.

I think that is probably my favorite song by them. Don't You Care Was Good, Susan Was Good, but I like that particular one. Well, here is a little bit of Peaches and Herb and Close Your Eyes.

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1: Isn't that sweet? Okay, Malaya, is Rob's birthday in the next day or so? It seems like it is, but, you know, my memory's not good, so I don't remember. Okay, here is the Birds and Mr. Tambourine Man.

Oh man, I'll tell you what, these tunes bring back memories. My goodness me. I'll tell you what, 60 some odd years old for these. Well, here is one by The Circle, and no, I'm not going to play Red Rubber Ball again. I thought about it, but I won't because I played it Monday and it was played last week. So here is The Circle and Turn Down Day.

I like that one as much as I do Red Rubber Ball, I think. Well, here is the new Christy Minstrels, and I like this song, Green, Green.

0: I don't think these songs ever go away, and I'm glad that there is a show that does 60s. I'm glad there's a show that does the 70s, and I'm glad there is a show that does 40s, 50s, 60s. We have the best. Oh, I was going to say hodgepodge, and in a way, that's exactly what I mean. The Phoenix has the best hodgepodge of music you could ever find. You've got jazz, you've got a little bit of everything. So, stay tuned to this station for more of the best music. Here is the Hollies. And I don't know why I like this song. It used to irritate me, but the older I get, I sort of understand it a little better. Okay, why is my phone ringing? Okay, here is the Hollies and hang on,
1: Call from
0: Carrie Ann.
1: Janice.

Carrie Ann, The Hollies. Yep, that is just a good song. I don't know why. I like the beat to it. I like the melody to it. And now I even like the words. Okay, let's see. Here is Andy Williams. Can't get used to losing you. I like him. I think he has a great voice.

0: can't get used to losing you. Malia and I was talking about the temperatures a little bit. Do you realize that at 1:05 this morning in the UK, it became fall? Did you say it feels like fall already and has for the last couple of weeks? Well, you know, it's funny because Sunday I was 91 and the heat index was 100. And today my high is going to be 70. Malia says it is nice to have the heat on. They don't have to worry about too much of that, like they had to worry about using too much air. She said there's nothing better than music and baseball. Should we add to that and lemonade? Maybe we should. I Can Make It With You, and this is by the Pozo Seco Singers. And the country singer Don Williams was very active in the Pozo Seco Singers, and I think those of you who are into country, you will recognize him.
1: When the world was on my shoulders and all hope for tomorrow was gone,

This is Herbie Allen, and let me ask you, are you looking for something to cure you of whatever ails you? Had a rough day, rough week, month, or maybe you're just looking for a show that has a lot of good music? Whatever your reason, how about joining me every Thursday at 4 p.m. UK time, 11 a.m. Eastern, for your weekly herbal remedy. This show will feature 2 hours of great music from primarily the 50s through the 90s, but I will play some more modern music as well. In addition, I also have features including Keeper Sweet, where I play either a surprise original or a cover version of a song, and you let me know if you think it should be a keeper or not. I also have Same Title Different Song, where I will play at least 2 songs that share the same title. 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Once again, that's the Weekly Herbal Remedy with me, Herbie Allen, every Thursday at 4 p.m. UK time, 11 a.m. Eastern, right here on the station playing more music, Phoenix Radio.

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1: Well, well, well, I guess you know what it is time for. As I said earlier, the count-up is going to be a little bit different. I am doing number ones from the UK, but I am doing it from this date. And some of the songs I actually did not really recognize. This first one is not the version that was played in the US all that much, but it was big in the UK. And I had been going to tell you who did it in the US, and I just lost it. I've lost my mind. But 1960. And here is The Shadows and Apache.

0: Okay. I definitely remember the song. I don't remember that exact version. But anyway, I do like it. It does sound like an Apache, doesn't it? Okay, from 1961. How many of you recognize the name of Shirley Bassey if you are in the US? She was prominent in the UK, though, in 1961. The song she had for number one, This Date, was Reach for the Stars and Climb Every Mountain.
1: 1961.

I do not recall hearing that song in the US. Anyway, she has a nice voice. Do any of you recognize her? I'd like to say hello to Dave G. He has tuned in. He is busy. His wife Penny is making chili today, and it's the kind of weather for it. Well, tell me how many of you recognize this song by Elvis Presley? I don't recall it getting a lot of airplay in the US, but in the UK in 1962, for this date, it was number one.

0: that, Malia. If you wanted to do that one, that is in the key of E, and it just stuck to three chords, E, A, and B seventh. So if you like the beat of that one and would like to learn that one, the key of E it is, and that is just for you. All right, in 1963, I am not surprised about this one.
1: 1963.
2: The next song we're going to sing is an oldie. Some of you older people might remember. It's from last year, and it's called She Loves You. Yeah.

0: Thank you very much. Thank you. Well,
1: she loves you. Absolutely. And that audience went crazy over it. Well, 1964, the number one song belonged to the Kinks. This one did well in the UK and the US. You really got a hold on me.

Well, that was the Kinks, and you really got me. Oh my. The Kinks were pretty popular. They did a lot of things like Lola. I like some of their music. I wasn't a huge Kinks fan, but a lot of people liked them. Well, in 1965, the Walker Brothers. How many of you remember the Walker Brothers? Well, the song is called Take It Easy on Yourself.

Well, I like that one just a whole bunch. This next one, I love this particular song. And, as much as I like country versions of things, I have to say, I like the Roy Orbison version. And I love Ronnie Milsap's version, don't get me wrong. And he is fantastic. But in 1966, Roy Orbison came out with this song.

I almost want to play that song again. Man, he did a fantastic job on that. I cannot play the Compare the Difference because Ronnie Milsap did it in the 70s, and this is a 60s show. I cannot play a 70s song on my 60s show. All right, in 1967, I'm familiar with a lot of Engelbert Humperdinck's music, but I'm not familiar with this one. Not like I should be for it being a number one. But here is Engelbert Humperdinck and The Last Waltz.

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One week, Rachel Walk takes the 70s across the Atlantic, celebrating the sounds, stories and characters that shaped America. The next, Terry Clasper dives into the UK side of the decade. Glam, glitz and legends all. Two presenters, two perspectives, one sensational 70s soundtrack. 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

And Rachel will be doing the US side, so they will take turns. Right now, I don't know how Rachel is feeling. She wasn't well, and then her computer went down also. So I'm not exactly sure if she'll have it fixed this next week or not. But Terry will be doing the Fabulous 70s once again on Saturday. You are going to want to stay tuned for that. All right, in 1968, this is a song that I personally can't hardly stand it. It's not bad, except they spend 3 minutes screeching, and I can't stand that part. The song I am talking about is The Beatles and Hey Jude.

Seriously? They need to do that for 3 minutes and scream too? All right, if you were a guessing person, what would you guess would be the 1969 song? And if you don't have any guesses about that for this time of the year, what would you say would be the number one song by CCR? Oh, what would your guess be? I'd like to know before I play it, but, you know, I won't do that. What it was Bad Moon Rising, and I don't know why, but I love this song. 1969.

Well, I'll tell you what, I got an email from Chris this morning, and he said he would be gone until 4:30 his time. And would I please not play his request until he made it back? I have not heard from Chris yet, so I'm going to hold off. I can't hold off very long because I've only got about 18 minutes of the show left. However, I am going to play Del Shannon and Runaway, and maybe I'll have heard from Chris by then.

I have not heard from Chris, so I'm going to play one more, and then if I haven't heard from him, I'm going to go ahead and play his songs. Here is the Righteous Brothers, and You're My Soul and My Heart's Inspiration.

I can't make it without you. And I'm telling you, honey, you're my reason for laughing, for crying, for living, and for dying.

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The Beatles, I Should Have Known Better, and then Our Day Will Come by Ruby and the Romantics.

Well, Rachel poked her head into the telegram room and she said she missed the first part. I'm almost done, so I don't know exactly when she came in, but she said she missed the first part of the show, that all she wants to do is sleep. And Sarah, I recall, was sick a few days ago, but she's been working. And she had the music on in the background and evidently enjoyed it. I'm gonna try to squeeze two in. It's a little bit risky. I may go over by a minute, but here is the Wii 5. You were on my mind. Thanks for being with me.

let everyone you know that you love them and hold them close to your heart. Thank you for listening. I love you and I appreciate you so much.

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0: Hi, it's Rhonda, and I would like to invite you to join me every Saturday, 4 o'clock UK time, 11 o'clock Eastern time in the States, for a wonderful show, and it is called Country Corner Cafe. 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I hope to see you there.
1: Stood me up again.
2: Again?
1: Mm-hmm.
2: Well, what's up with this guy? Do you really like him that much?
1: Yes, honey. I love him. He is fun. He does a lot of nice things for me.
2: I know he used to do nice stuff for you, but what has he done

0: night.
1: Oi!
0: The con-
1: Oi!
0: Long!
1: What? Hey, here. What do you want?
0: Hang
1: what
0: on.
1: You
0: want? Listen. Is a gold tooth a flash in the pan?
1: Is a gold tooth... Will you play your bass?
0: Well, no, hang on, listen. Oh. No,
1: what
0: hang
1: do you want
0: on.
1: Now?
0: I want to know if I crossed a kangaroo with a turkey, could I stuff it from the outside?
1: I'll stuff you from the outside. Play the bass!
0: Now, listen.
1: Oh, he's back, Oi. He's back.
0: No, well, look, if Tutankhamun got sick, will I call his mummy?
1: You better call your mummy. You're playing him all of that rubbish. Go on, play it!

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2: Oh, yeah, mira, mira, mira. 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

The Saxolettes. 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You have to get up here and dance. You have to get up. Come on.

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Order up a great meal, and please bring along plenty of country requests. 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
2: Not even that tea party. 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The tea party Grandma Rachel gives every Monday on Phoenix Radio. She believes that a tea party should be a quiet place where friends gather for good food and polite conversation. So get in touch with her, and she'll let everyone know what's on your mind. In the 6 1/2 segment, she plays 6 songs that are connected in some strange way. Try to figure out what's on her mind and guess the connection. 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